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1: Good evening. I'm Shannon Dewick with your 7 o'clock news update. One person is dead following an ATV collision Sunday evening near Ross. Emergency crews responded to the scene on Road 46 East in the arm of Taché. Steinbeck RCMP say a male was pinned underneath a flipped ATV. Officers determined the male had lost control of his ATV after attempting to negotiate a turn, and the ATV landed on top of him. The 46-year-old male from the arm of Taché was pronounced dead at the scene. He was not wearing a helmet, and alcohol is not believed to be a factor. RCMP ticketed a semi driver going nearly double the speed limit in a construction zone last week in the arm of Springfield. Police say it happened Wednesday morning along Highway 15. According to RCMP, the semi was clocked going 107 kilometers per hour in a 60 construction zone. The 67-year-old driver was fined more than $1,200. The St. Pierre Fire Department is better equipped than ever after unveiling new rescue tools in a training exercise. That is according to the local fire department. And with more, here's reporter Addie Lowen.
2: So at a recent donor open house in St. Pierre, firefighters showed off their new purchase by ripping apart a vehicle to show how the jaws of life work in real emergencies. Fire Chief Martin Morissette says teamwork and training is key.
3: We've chopped up at least 6 to 7 cars already for training nights since January. All with this kit, we've been training. We train at least 4 or 5 times a year on extrication here at this hall.
2: The new gear, funded by local donors, including TC Energy, Arm of DeSalaberry, and the Village of St. Pierre, will help crews save lives when every second matters. I'm Addie Lowen.
1: And Niverville's bingo nights are ending this week. Monique Lasco says the community event is ending after 4 years, but not without one last big night.
4: I think we've had a good run and we're going out on a high note. Yeah, we have our big bingo night. There's over $27,000, a minimum of $27,000 to go on Tuesday. That has to go.
1: Lasco notes that the event has also raised more than $60,000 for local charities. Doors at the Niverville Heritage Center open at 5:30 tomorrow. 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
1: Tonight, there's a good chance of rain in parts of the region. Wind from the northwest gusting to 50 and a low of minus 4 degrees. Then tomorrow, mainly cloudy. Wind from the northwest gusting to 40 and a high of 5. And looking ahead to Wednesday, partly cloudy and 9 degrees. Stay ahead of the weather with a full 7-day forecast on the Lowen Body Shop weather page on Steinbeck Online. I'm Shannon Dewick.
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4: I'm Shannon Dewey. Tonight, expect a good chance of rain in parts of the region, a strong northwest wind, and a low of minus 4. And tomorrow, mainly cloudy, still breezy, and a high of 5 degrees. And for Wednesday, partly cloudy and a high of 9. Check out the weather radar map anytime on Low & Body Shop Local Weather on the Steinbeck Online app.
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2: I'm Shannon Dewey. For tonight, expect a good chance of rain with a strong northwest wind and a low of -4. And tomorrow, mainly cloudy, breezy, and a high of 5 degrees. And a little warmer for Wednesday, partly cloudy and a high of 9. Plan your day with the hourly temperature forecast on Low & Body Shop Local Weather on the Steinbeck Online app.
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1: A multi-unit residential development is being considered on the east end of New Bothwell. 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
2: Good evening, I'm Shannon Dewey. A man from St. Adolphe is in critical condition following a crash Friday night. RCMP say the two-vehicle collision happened along Highway 3 just south of Sanford. Police say a northbound vehicle had swerved all over the road before colliding head-on with a southbound vehicle. The driver of the northbound vehicle, a 25-year-old male from St. Adolphe, was transported to hospital in critical condition. Four others were injured in the crash. Heading the RCMP along with a forensic collision reconstructionist and criminal investigation team from RCMP Traffic Services continue to investigate. Residents in Emerson gathered for a crime open house and town hall recently to hear what is driving local calls for service and what can be done next. With more, here's reporter Darcy Wilkinson.
3: Emerson Franklin Reeve, Dave Carlson, says residents' top concerns center around theft and drug-related issues.
4: Crime concerns are property theft, definitely, so whether it's in the rural area or in the towns, and also drug use, public intoxication from drug use, drug trafficking and things of that nature.
3: Frustrations around repeat offenders and bail reform were also a big topic. Overall, Carlson says he was encouraged by the turnout and the tone of the discussion. I'm Darcy Wilkinson.
2: A multi-unit residential development is being considered on the east end of New Bothwell. If approved, it'll see the creation of 9 residential lots east of the trailer park for both duplexes and other multi-unit development. Hanover Reeve Jim Funk notes several neighbors expressed concern at the public hearing, specifically with the fact that area already has poor drainage.
5: There was no drainage plan at this point. Another one was going to be a 1, 2, 3 story. There was nothing confirmed as to what was going to be built.
2: Council has decided to send the matter to its planning committee to examine more closely. And Steinbeck residents are being urged to complete their census forms as the city prepares for future growth. Census data collection begins today. City Manager Troy Workington says this data is used to plan major projects and for grant applications. You deserve to know what's happening in your community. Upgrade your home screen by downloading the Steinbeck Online app today.
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2: Tonight, there's a good chance of rain in parts of the region. Wind from the northwest gusting to 50 and a low of minus 4 degrees. And tomorrow, mainly cloudy. Wind from the northwest gusting to 40 and a high of 5. And looking ahead to Wednesday, partly cloudy and 9 degrees. Stay ahead of the weather with a full 7-day forecast on the Low & Body Shop weather page on Steinbeck Online. I'm Shannon Dewick.
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1: He's on a breakaway. One-on-one with the goalie.
0: Fine. Who's winning?
1: He shoots. He scores!
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4: I'm Shannon Dewey. Tonight, expect a good chance of rain in parts of the region, a strong northwest wind, and a low of minus 4. And tomorrow, mainly cloudy, still breezy, and a high of 5 degrees. And for Wednesday, partly cloudy and a high of 9. Check out the weather radar map anytime on Low & Body Shop Local Weather on the Steinbach Online app.
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2: I'm Shannon Dewitt. For tonight, expect a good chance of rain with a strong northwest wind and a low of minus 4. And tomorrow, mainly cloudy, breezy, and a high of 5 degrees. And a little warmer for Wednesday, partly cloudy and a high of 9. Plan your day with the hourly temperature forecast on Low & Body Shop Local Weather on the Steinbach Online app.
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2: RCMP ticketed a semi driver going nearly double the speed limit in a construction zone last week in the arm of Springfield. This story and others in the news at 9.
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2: Good evening, I'm Shannon Dewey. One person is dead following an ATV collision Sunday evening near Ross. Emergency crews responded to the scene on Road 46 East in the arm of Taché. Steinbach RCMP say a male was pinned underneath a flipped ATV. Officers determined the male had lost control of his ATV after attempting to negotiate a turn, and the ATV landed on top of him. The 46-year-old male from the arm of Taché was pronounced dead at the scene. He was not wearing a helmet, and alcohol is not believed to be a factor. RCMP ticketed a semi-driver going nearly double the speed limit in a construction zone last week in the arm of Springfield. Police say it happened Wednesday morning along Highway 15. According to RCMP, the semi was clocked going 107 kilometers per hour in a 60 construction zone. The 67-year-old driver was fined more than $1,200. The St. Pierre Fire Department is showing off new life-saving equipment after raising almost $84,000. The new Jaws of Life tools were on display during a recent donor open house, complete with a live demonstration. Fire Chief Martin Morissette says the community made it possible.
3: Thank you. Huge thank you. Thank you from us, the fire department. Thank you from the community. I mean, everybody's stepping in and helping out, pitching in and making things happen. And we're all here to protect the community and everybody who drives through it.
2: The new cordless tools replace a 1995 system, helping crews respond quicker and more efficiently when seconds count. And today is International Firefighters Day, a time to recognize the sacrifices made by volunteer firefighters. 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
2: Tonight, there's a good chance of rain in parts of the region. Wind from the northwest gusting to 50 and a low of minus 4 degrees. And tomorrow, mainly cloudy. Wind from the northwest gusting to 40 and a high of 5. And looking ahead to Wednesday, partly cloudy and 9 degrees. Stay ahead of the weather with a full 7-day forecast on the Low & Body Shop weather page on Steinbach Online. I'm Shannon Dewick.
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2: I'm Shannon Dewing. After an overnight low of minus 4 degrees, expect a mainly cloudy sky tomorrow, a gusty northwest wind, and a high of 5. For Wednesday, partly cloudy and 9, and Thursday, sunny and 13 degrees. Check out the weather radar map anytime on Low & Body Shop Local Weather on the Steinbeck Online app.
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6: I'm Shannon Dewick. After an overnight low of minus 4 degrees, expect a mainly cloudy sky tomorrow, a gusty northwest wind, and a high of 5. For Wednesday, partly cloudy and 9, and Thursday, sunny and 13 degrees. Check out the weather radar map anytime on Low and Body Shop Local Weather on the Steinbeck Online app.
3: From Clear Spring Center to the edge of the Southeast.
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0: 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Have a good day, bud.
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0: What is this?
1: 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Everything on the line.
0: Okay, wait. Who's winning?
1: He shoots, he scores!
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4: I'm Shannon Dewin. After an overnight low of minus 4 degrees, expect a mainly cloudy sky tomorrow. A gusty northwest wind and a high of 5. For Wednesday, partly cloudy and 9, and Thursday, sunny and 13 degrees. Check out the weather radar map anytime on Low & Body Shop Local Weather on the Steinbeck Online app.
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3: I'm Shannon Dewey. After an overnight low of minus 4 degrees, expect a mainly cloudy sky tomorrow, a gusty northwest wind, and a high of 5. For Wednesday, partly cloudy and 9, and Thursday, sunny and 13 degrees. Check out the weather radar map anytime on Low & Body Shop Local Weather on the Steinbeck Online app.
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1: 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You know they had that 75 Street Brazil. Well, this year's gonna be called Gaiocho. Que hola, gata, que hola, omega. And this is how we gonna do it. 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

0: jugar. One, two, three, four. Uno, dos, tres, cuatro.
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0: up? I'm Justin Bieber. Is it too late now to say sorry?
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1: I'm Shannon Dewitt. After an overnight low of minus 4 degrees, expect a mainly cloudy sky tomorrow, a gusty northwest wind, and a high of 5. For Wednesday, partly cloudy and 9, and Thursday, sunny and 13 degrees. Check out the weather radar map anytime on Low & Body Shop Local Weather on the Steinbeck Online app.
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5: I'm Shannon Dewey. After an overnight low of minus 4 degrees, expect a mainly cloudy sky tomorrow, a gusty northwest wind, and a high of 5. For Wednesday, partly cloudy and 9, and Thursday, sunny and 13 degrees. Check out the weather radar map anytime on Low and Body Shop Local Weather on the Steinbeck Online app.
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0: We have deadlines, people.
1: 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One-on-one with the goalie.
0: Oh, fine. Who's winning?
1: He shoots. He scores!
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4: I'm Shannon Duick. After an overnight low of minus 4 degrees, expect a mainly cloudy sky for today. A gusty northwest wind and a high of 5. Tonight, partly cloudy and dropping to a low of minus 3. Then tomorrow, partly cloudy and a high of 9. Thursday, back to sunshine and 13 degrees. Plan your day with the hourly temperature forecast on Low & Body Shop Local Weather on the Steinbach Online app.
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4: I'm Shannon Dewick. After an overnight low of minus 4 degrees, expect a mainly cloudy sky for today. A gusty northwest wind and a high of 5. Tonight, partly cloudy and dropping to a low of minus 3. Then tomorrow, partly cloudy and a high of 9. Thursday, back to sunshine and 13 degrees. Plan your day with the hourly temperature forecast on Low & Body Shop Local Weather on the Steinbeck Online app.
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4: I'm Shannon Dewick. After an overnight low of -4 degrees, expect a mainly cloudy sky for today. A gusty northwest wind and a high of 5. Tonight, partly cloudy and dropping to a low of -3. And tomorrow, partly cloudy and a high of 9. Thursday, back to sunshine and 13 degrees. Plan your day with the hourly temperature forecast on Low & Body Shop Local Weather on the Steinbeck Online app.
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4: I'm Shannon Dewick. After an overnight low of minus 4 degrees, expect a mainly cloudy sky for today. A gusty northwest wind and a high of 5. Tonight, partly cloudy and dropping to a low of minus 3. Then tomorrow, partly cloudy and a high of 9. Thursday, back to sunshine and 13 degrees. Plan your day with the hourly temperature forecast on Low & Body Shop Local Weather on the Steinbeck Online app.

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8: I'm Shannon Duick. After an overnight low of minus 4 degrees, expect a mainly cloudy sky for today. A gusty northwest wind and a high of 5. Tonight, partly cloudy and dropping to a low of minus 3. And tomorrow, partly cloudy and a high of 9. Thursday, back to sunshine and 13 degrees. Plan your day with the hourly temperature forecast on Low & Body Shop Local Weather on the Steinbeck Online app.
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0: Around here, mornings aren't just about music. Sometimes they're a little bit furry, a little bit feathery, and often make you say, aww. 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
1: I'm Shannon Duwig. After an overnight low of minus 4 degrees, expect a mainly cloudy sky for today. A gusty northwest wind and a high of 5. Tonight, partly cloudy and dropping to a low of minus 3. Then tomorrow, partly cloudy and a high of 9. Thursday, back to sunshine and 13 degrees. Plan your day with the hourly temperature forecast on Low & Body Shop Local Weather on the Steinbeck Online app.
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2: 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Hit me with the round around. 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
3: I'm Shannon Dewitt. Today, a mainly cloudy sky, gusty northwest wind, and a high of 5 degrees. Tonight, partly cloudy and dropping to a low of minus 3. Tomorrow, partly cloudy and 9. Thursday, sunny and 13 degrees. Check out the weather radar map anytime on Low & Body Shop Local Weather on the Steinbeck Online app.
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4: I'm Shannon Duick. Today, a mainly cloudy sky, gusty northwest wind, and a high of 5 degrees. Tonight, partly cloudy and dropping to a low of minus 3. Tomorrow, partly cloudy and 9. Thursday, sunny and 13 degrees. Check out the weather radar map anytime on Low & Body Shop Local Weather on the Steinbeck Online app.
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5: I'm Shannon Dewick. Today, a mainly cloudy sky, gusty northwest wind, and a high of 5 degrees. Tonight, partly cloudy and dropping to a low of minus 3. Tomorrow, partly cloudy and 9. Thursday, sunny and 13 degrees. Check out the weather radar map anytime on Low & Body Shop Local Weather on the Steinbach Online app.
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5: I'm Shannon Dewick. Today, a mainly cloudy sky, gusty northwest wind, and a high of 5 degrees. Tonight, partly cloudy and dropping to a low of minus 3. Tomorrow, partly cloudy and 9. Thursday, sunny and 13 degrees. Check out the weather radar map anytime on Low & Body Shop Local Weather on the Steinbach Online app.
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3: Good morning, I'm Addie Lowen. Today we're expecting a mostly cloudy sky, chance of snow this morning, windy at times with gusts to 50 kilometers an hour, reaching a high of plus 3 degrees. Tonight, mostly cloudy, slight chance of snow overnight, windy as well, low of minus 2. Tomorrow, mostly cloudy once again with snow to start the day. Those clouds moving out, bringing in the sunshine, reaching a high of 5. And for Thursday, sunny and 14 degrees. We've got a mostly cloudy sky across southeastern Manitoba. In Steinbach, it's minus 2. Get all your weather details on the Lowen Body Shop local weather page on Steinbach Online. I'm Addie Lowen.
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3: Good morning, I'm Addie Lowen. Today we're expecting a mostly cloudy sky, chance of snow this morning, windy at times with gusts to 50 kilometers an hour, reaching a high of plus 3 degrees. Tonight, mostly cloudy, slight chance of snow overnight, windy as well, low of minus 2. Tomorrow, mostly cloudy once again with snow to start the day. Those clouds moving out, bringing in the sunshine, reaching a high of 5. And for Thursday, sunny and 14 degrees. We've got a mostly cloudy sky across southeastern Manitoba. In Steinbeck, it's minus 2. Get all your weather details on the Lowen Body Shop local weather page on Steinbeck Online. I'm Addie Lowen.
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0: 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CILT is a proud part of Golden West, connecting communities. Steinbach Online News with Paul Hebert, Coldwell Banker Real Estate. His goal is to make your next move the right one with honesty, professionalism, and enthusiasm every step of the way.
1: Good morning, I'm Addie Lowen. We've got a mostly cloudy sky across southeastern Manitoba. Today reaching a high of +3, and we're back up into the high teens for Mother's Day weekend. More weather details are coming up in just moments. And Steinbach turned out in a big way for the pickup and walk this past Saturday, as more than 1,000 volunteers helped clean up the city, the largest turnout since before COVID. Organizer Martin Gunter says the community spirit was incredible.
2: The crowds were amazing, and it was a great day. I think we had just over 1,000 people show up for it.
1: Gunter says that volunteers collected over 11,000 kilograms of garbage, double last year's total. Gunter says it was an emotional day seeing so many people give back. The city also benefited from saved time and resources thanks to the effort. Meanwhile, Steinbach City Council has approved a variance for a home on Harmony Lane. Reporter Judy Peters has the details.
3: Applicant Lois Wheeler appeared before Steinbach City Council at a public hearing and explained their request.
4: We want to put a sunroom on the footprint of the existing deck. And the existing deck is 20 feet from our property line. So hence we need a 5-foot variance.
3: Councillor Jake Hebert noted there were no objections, and council voted to support the application. I'm Judy Peters.
1: And Canadian households should be receiving their census invitation letter in the mail this week. Patrice Mathieu with Statistics Canada says filling out the census is extremely important because so many decisions are based on the data that is collected.
5: Healthcare services, education, public transportation, infrastructures, everything is based on census data. A young family wants to buy a house, they will look for the demographic profile of a neighborhood. It comes from the census.
1: He says filling out the census is mandatory in Canada, noting those who refuse can face a fine of up to $500. And a Niverville teenager is celebrating a national wrestling championship. 13-year-old Ryan Unrau captured gold in his weight class at a U15 national competition in Grand Prairie, Alberta, going undefeated against all opponents. His mother, Sherry Unrau, says competing against older athletes this year helped accelerate his development.
6: All year he's been wrestling high school, even though he's middle school, because of his size, no one else is his size. So he's been getting lots of competition this year, learning more and getting stronger.
1: The young wrestler says he's now considering a future goal of trying out for Team Canada. And whether you're on the go or at home, stay in the loop with the latest local stories. 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
7: Chris Bowles, father of Niverville Nighthawk star Merrick Bowles, says the last 4 years with Niverville have been special, and they've built some strong bonds as parents with other parents that were there since day one.
8: Yeah, it's been really good. Like some of those parents, Merrick played with or against since he was like 4 or 6 years old, like Thomas Phillips and him started playing hockey when they were four together, and they got to finish their junior career together, so that's pretty special. Same as Adam Biggison and Hayden Wedden played with and against Merrick quite a bit since they were 6 years old. So to finish on a line with those guys is kind of full circle, right?
7: They're heading out to PEI to start the Centennial Cup this week. In the NHL playoffs, the Hurricanes defeated the Flyers 3-2 in overtime to grab a 2-0 series lead, while the Golden Knights upended the Ducks 3-1 to grab a 1-0 series lead in their second round matchup. In a Major League Baseball, Tampa defeated Toronto 5-1. For your scores, stories, and all things sports, check out the Falls Front Golf Simulator Sports page on SteinbachOnline.com. I'm Dave Anthony.
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9: Today, mainly cloudy with a slight chance of some more flurries this morning. Wind at 30K gusting to 50 and a high of +3. Wind chill of -9 this morning. Tonight, mainly cloudy. There is a slight chance of flurries overnight. Wind dying down late the evening and a low of -2. Wednesday, mainly cloudy. Slight chance of flurries in the morning. Clearing late in the afternoon. Wind at about 20K and a high of +5. On Thursday, sunny and warmer with a high of 14. In Steinbach, we're sitting at -2, wind chill -7. For the latest local weather updates, visit the Low & Body Shop weather page on your Steinbach Online app.
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0: beautiful voice of Olivia Dean. So easy. 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Here in the Mix Studios, furnished by Solomon's Furniture and Appliances. 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We're also going to be chatting with the good people over at McMunn and Yates. They've got their big anniversary sale coming up this weekend, and they're actually going to be helping out Stenbeck Community Outreach at the same time. We'll tell you how they do that and how you could participate a little bit later on Mix. We've also got tickets for you to win in the Ticket Blitz with Recycle Your Ride. We got Coffee with a Cause supporting Stenbeck Community Outreach. Also tickets to Sherlock Holmes being put on by Stenbeck Christian School. All that and more this morning on Mix. Glad you're with us.
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0: Today, mainly cloudy with a slight chance of some more flurries this morning. Wind at 30K gusting to 50, high of plus 3. Wind chill of minus 9 this morning. Tonight, mainly cloudy. There is a slight chance of flurries overnight. Wind dying down late in the evening and a low of minus 2. Tomorrow, mainly cloudy. There is a slight chance of flurries in the morning, clearing late in the afternoon, 20K winds with a high of plus 5. Then on Thursday, it starts to get warmer, sunshine and a high of 14 degrees. In Steinbeck, we're sitting at minus 2, wind chill minus 3. Plan your week with a full 7-day forecast on the Lowen Body Shop weather page on your Steinbeck online app.
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0: Oh, summertime and sadness. Like, those two words just, I don't know. Summertime just brings joy to me. Good morning. But not to Lana Del Rey, apparently. I'm Corny Rempel here in the Mix Studios, furnished by Solomon's Furniture and Appliances. 2 little degrees. See, there's the sadness. Sorry, not even two. There's a minus in front of it. -2, wind chill -7. Today we're getting +3. So what do you see and what do you feel outside? That's going to kind of be an all-day thing. We're going to get just above zero today. But we don't have much longer in this colder temperature lull. We had a great weekend. Man, did we have a good weekend weather-wise. And then we go right into this. But you know what? I would rather have this than the reverse. Right? If it's going to be cold and, you know, maybe a few flakes of snow, let that happen while we're, you know, at work and busy doing stuff throughout the week and at school, and then warmer weekends. So if you're looking for the bright side, we did have exactly that this past week, a colder week, a warmer weekend. This week, a colder week, and guess what? A warmer weekend. Starting Thursday, 14 degrees, and we got a 16, we got a 15. By Monday, we got a 20 degrees. So we've got a great weekend ahead of us.
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0: Jade Lamax running home. 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We'll get you full weather details in just a moment. Then you're going to hear from Madeline Thiessen from Steinbeck Community Outreach. 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
2: Good morning, I'm Addie Lowen. We're expecting a mostly cloudy sky today. Chance of light snow. The wind could be picking up this afternoon, gusting to 50 kilometers an hour, and we will reach a high of plus 3 degrees. Your Mother's Day weekend, though, sunny and temps near 20. More weather details are coming up in just moments. And there was a record-breaking number of volunteers in Steinbeck this weekend cleaning up the city. Martin Gunter says organizers were surprised by the number of people at the pickup and walk. That number, over 1,000.
3: That is a record for us since COVID, absolutely. But I think the big record is we cleaned up just over 11 tons of garbage, which is double we did last year.
2: The event, supported by local churches, brought the community together for one common cause. Gunter calls it a powerful show of unity and generosity. Steinbeck City Council has approved a variance for a home on Harmony Lane. Applicant Lois Wheeler explained the request at a public hearing.
4: We want to put a sunroom on the footprint of the existing deck. And the existing deck is 20 feet from our property line. So hence we need a 5-foot variance.
2: Councillor Jay Kiepert noted there were no objections and council voted to support the request. And a spokesperson for Statistics Canada says it is extremely important that all households in our community fill out the census. With more, here's reporter Shannon Duick.
5: Census letters should be hitting mailboxes this week, and Patrice Mathieu explains how the results are used.
6: It's used for the transfer payments between all levels of government. It's extremely important, and that's why we ask everybody to complete the census. It's the only source of data for which we have data for everyone in the country.
5: He says everything from healthcare services and education to public transportation and infrastructure is based on census data. Mathieu says when a young family is wanting to buy a house, they may try to find out the demographic profile of a neighborhood, which comes from census data. I'm Shannon Duick.
2: And there's a national wrestling champion in Niverville. 13-year-old Ryan Unrall captured gold at a U15 event in Grand Prairie, Alberta recently, finishing undefeated in his weight class. When asked what challenge he wanted to tackle next, Unrall says,
7: Maybe trial for

0: one?
1: Yeah, it's been really good. Like some of those parents, you know, Merrick played with or against since he was like 4 or 6 years old, like Thomas Phillips and him started playing hockey when they were four together. And they got to finish their junior career together, so that's pretty special. You know, same as Adam Biggison and Hayden Whedon, played with and against Merrick quite a bit since they were 6 years old. So to finish on a line with those guys is kind of full circle, right?
0: They're heading out to PEI to start the Centennial Cup this week. In the NHL playoffs, the Hurricanes defeated the Flyers 3-2 in overtime to grab a 2-0 series lead, while the Golden Knights upended the Ducks 3-1 to grab a 1-0 series lead in their second round matchup. In a Major League Baseball, Tampa defeated Toronto 5-1. For your scores, stories, and all things sports, check out the Falls Front Golf Simulator Sports page on SteinbackOnline.com. 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
3: Today, mainly cloudy with a slight chance of some more flurries this morning. Wind at 30K gusting to 50 and a high of +3. Wind chill of -9 this morning. Tonight, mainly cloudy. There is a slight chance of flurries overnight. Wind dying down late the evening and a low of -2. Wednesday, mainly cloudy, slight chance of flurries in the morning, clearing late in the afternoon, wind at about 20K and a high of +5. On Thursday, sunny and warmer with a high of 14. In Steinbeck, we're sitting at -2, wind chill -7. For the latest local weather updates, visit the Lowen Body Shop weather page on your Steinbeck online app.
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Sabrina Carpenter with Please, Please, Please Get Warmer. Thank you for joining us on the Mix Morning Show here in the Mix Studios, furnished by Solomon's Furniture and a

0: appliances. You're probably going to see a few flakes of snow on your vehicle this morning. Not a lot. We're not using words like accumulation or anything like that. Just a little bit of snow here and there. Might see a little bit more of that this morning. It's going to get a little windy with a high of +3 for today. Quite a bit warmer by Thursday. We have tickets for you in the Ticket Blitz with Recycle Your Ride to go to Coffee with a Cause Coffee House. Madeline Thiessen from Steinbach Community Outreach tells us about this great cause.
1: Well, we have people coming in to tell their stories of success. Like, there's a lot of people that have been coming into outreach that have had problems, and you know, we try and make things better for them, and we have a couple stories that are going to be told there, and we also have a volunteer who's going to be speaking, which is amazing. We have coffee and desserts and a taco bar, I believe, and it's going to be a lot of fun, and some jazzy music in the back. Yay, we love jazz.
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1: You know, it keeps us supported. So every dollar that we raise there goes towards our programming at Outreach. And it's so important because we have so many families in need, and we want to keep it going so that we can keep supporting those people.
0: That's Madeline Thiessen from Steinbach Community Outreach. And if you would like to go to Coffee with a Cause, happening this Thursday at Brentwood Hall, just text the word coffee to 346-0000. We'll give that away in just a few minutes. Text the word coffee to 346-0000. Here's the weekend on Mix.

0: 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Sure, sometimes you're fully on your game with the right mix of veggies and dip, sandwiches with the crusts removed, cut into fun shapes that match your kids' favorite dinosaurs. Yay! And then some days, it's prepackaged child-friendly charcuteries from the back of the pantry.
1: Huh?
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9: Today, mainly cloudy with a slight chance of some more flurries this morning. Wind at 30K gusting to 50, high of plus 3. Wind chill of minus 9 this morning. Tonight, mainly cloudy. There is a slight chance of flurries overnight. Wind dying down late in the evening and a low of minus 2. Tomorrow, mainly cloudy. There is a slight chance of flurries in the morning, clearing late in the afternoon. 20K winds with a high of plus 5. Then on Thursday, it starts to get warmer. Sunshine and a high of 14 degrees. In Steinbach, we're sitting at minus 2, wind chill minus 3. Plan your week with a full 7-day forecast on the Lowen Body Shop weather page on your Steinbach Online app.
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0: That's Electric Circus by Nelly Furtado on your Mixed Morning Show. 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Good morning, I'm Corny Rempel. It is -2, wind chill -7, headed to +3. We got warmer days ahead of us, not far to go. And we just give away some tickets to the Coffee House, Coffee with a Cause, happening this Thursday. For Stomach Community Outreach, congratulations, Leon. He used the talk and text line, got himself some tickets. And we're giving away tickets also to Sherlock Holmes this Friday, the production put on by Steinbeck Christian School. If you'd like to go, it's going to be a great show. I'm going to be there. It's going to be awesome. We'd love to give you some tickets. Just text the word Sherlock to 346-0000 to win. Text Sherlock to win. As a matter of fact, we're going to hear from Michael Somerville-Duick about that production right after 7 o'clock.
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2: So there was a record-breaking number of volunteers in Steinbeck this weekend cleaning up the city, and the total number of garbage collected was also record-breaking. Plus, there is now a national wrestling champion living in Niverville. We've got details on these stories and more coming up in moments.
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2: Good morning, I'm Adele Owen. We've got a mostly cloudy sky, sunny patches, scattered flurries this morning. Windy, though, high of plus 3 degrees and warming up for Mother's Day weekend. More weather details are coming up in just moments. And the Steinbach Pickup and Walk event saw record numbers this year, with over 1,000 volunteers hitting the streets on Saturday. Together, they picked up more than 11,000 kilograms of garbage. Organizer Martin Gunter says the day left a big impact.
3: I'll be honest, it was a very emotional one for me, seeing so many people willing to give up their Saturday for the community, not to do something selfish, but actually do something for somebody else and their community. So I was greatly touched and really appreciated and just felt overwhelmed with joy seeing so many people coming out and so many churches being represented.
2: He also thanked drivers for slowing down and keeping volunteers safe. The cleanup not only beautifies the city, but also saves valuable city resources. And a Steinbach homeowner has received approval to build a sunroom after a variance request. John and Lois Wheeler of Harmony Lane applied for a reduced rear yard variance. Councillor Jake Hebert made a motion to approve the request.
4: As indicated by the applicant, here's a request to build variance in the backyard. It's an existing deck, and now they want to build a sunroom. It's encroaching on the 25-foot variance by 5 feet.
2: Hebert noted there were no objections at the public hearing and council voted to support the request. A spokesperson for Statistics Canada says it is extremely important that all households in our country fill out the census. Census letters should be hitting mailboxes this week, and Patrice Mathieu explains how the results are used.
5: It's used for the transfer payments between all levels of government. It's extremely important, that's why we ask everybody to complete the census. It's the only source of data for which we have data for everyone in the country.
2: He says everything from healthcare services and education to public transportation and infrastructure is based on census data. Mathieu says when a young family is wanting to buy a home, they may try to find out the demographic profile of a neighborhood, which comes from census data. And there is a national wrestling champion in Niverville. With more, here's reporter Cosette Bott.
6: 13-year-old Ryan Unra captured gold at a U15 event in Grand Prairie, Alberta, finishing undefeated in his weight class. When asked what challenge he wants to tackle next, Unra says,
7: Maybe trial for Team Canada.
6: The grade 8 student will move into his own age group next season after competing against older athletes this year. I'm Cosette Bott.
2: And great taste meets great local coverage. 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
8: Chris Bowles, father of Niverville Nighthawk star Merrick Bowles, says the last 4 years with Niverville have been special, and they've built some strong bonds as parents with other parents that were there since day one.
9: Yeah, it's been really good. Some of those parents, Merrick played with or against since he was like 4 or 6 years old, like Thomas Phillips and him started playing hockey when they were four together, and they got to finish their junior career together, so that's pretty special. Same as Adam Biggison and Hayden Wedden, played with and against Merrick quite a bit since they were 6 years old, so to finish on a line with those guys is kind of full circle, right?
8: They're heading out to PEI to start the Centennial Cup this week. In the NHL playoffs, the Hurricanes defeated the Flyers 3-2 in overtime to grab a 2-0 series lead, while the Golden Knights upended the Ducks 3-1 to grab a 1-0 series lead in their second-round matchup. In a Major League Baseball, Tampa defeated Toronto 5-1. For your scores, stories, and all things sports, check out the Falls Front Golf Simulator Sports page on SteinbachOnline.com. I'm Dave Anthony.
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10: Today, mainly cloudy with a slight chance of some more flurries this morning. Wind at 30K gusting to 50 and a high of plus 3. Wind chill of minus 9 this morning. Tonight, mainly cloudy. There is a slight chance of flurries overnight. Wind dying down late the evening and a low of minus 2. Wednesday, mainly cloudy. Slight chance of flurries in the morning. Clearing late in the afternoon. Wind at about 20K and a high of plus 5. On Thursday, sunny and warmer with a high of 14. In Steinbeck, we're sitting up -2, wind chill -7. For the latest local weather updates, visit the Lowen Body Shop weather page on your Steinbeck online app.
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0: Bruno Mars, I just might unmix. Good morning, and thank you for choosing the Mix Morning Show. 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A few more flakes of snow on your windshield this morning. Not a lot. -2, wind chill -7. We're on our way to +3 today. Not much, but we are going to be warming up. By Thursday, we could be hitting 14 degrees and numbers of 15 and 16 over the weekend. Very much looking forward to that. I'm also looking forward to going to the Sherlock Holmes production put on by Steinbeck Christian School. And if you'd like to go as well, text the word Sherlock to 346-0000. We're giving away a pair of tickets in the Ticket Blitz with Recycle Your Ride. Tell us about the Baker Street Irregulars.
1: Absolutely, I'd love to. Steinbeck Christian School is known for putting on a lot of musical productions over the years. We had several years of not doing any productions, so we kind of ended that drought last year with a kind of big name sort of show with Alice in Wonderland, and we decided to keep it in classic literature and go to Sherlock Holmes. Although this is a dramatic production, not necessarily a musical, so it's fun to sink our teeth into something like that. The main idea behind this particular show is that Sherlock is missing. Dun dun dun. And
0: what?
1: We're trying to some say he's dead.
0: No.
1: Some say he's just missing. Some say he's playing a trick. But we have Sherlock's young protege, a fellow by the name of Wiggins, and he is the leader of a street gang called the Baker Street Irregulars, and they are going to do their best to honor Sherlock by trying to find him and solve a few cases along the way.
0: That's the director, Michael Somerville Duick, Steinbeck Christian School, putting on a production of Sherlock Holmes and the Baker Street Irregulars. So if you'd like to go, text the word Sherlock to 346-0000. Give that away in just a few minutes on Mix.
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0: Today, mainly cloudy with a slight chance of some more flurries this morning. Wind at 30K gusting to 50, high of +3. Wind chill of -9 this morning. Tonight, mainly cloudy. There is a slight chance of flurries overnight. Wind dying down late in the evening and a low of -2. Tomorrow, mainly cloudy. There is a slight chance of flurries in the morning, clearing late in the afternoon. 20K winds with a high of +5. Then on Thursday, it starts to get warmer. sunshine, and a high of 14 degrees. In Steinbeck, we're sitting at minus 2, wind chill minus 3. Plan your week with a full 7-day forecast on the Lowen Body Shop weather page on your Steinbeck online app.
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the incomparable Benson Boone, mystical, magical, and mixed. Good morning. That's fun to say. 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We are on our way to +3 today, with warmer days ahead. By Thursday, it'll be quite a bit warmer. Congratulations, Susie. You got yourself some tickets to go see Sherlock over at Steinbeck Christian School. And thank you for texting the Talk and Text line, 346-0000. We'll give away another set of tickets in the Ticket Blitz with Recycle Your Ride in just moments. Here's Ellie Goulding. It's Burn on your Mix Morning Show.

0: Ellie Goulding, Burn on Mix. Good morning. I'm Corny Rempel here in the Mix Studios, furnished by Solomon's Furniture and Appliances. We're not going to let those few flakes of snow get us down. -2, wind chill -7. +3 is where we're headed to today. And you know what? I'd rather have this colder temperature during the week and then warmer on the weekend. And that's exactly what's happening. By Thursday, 14 degrees. Friday, 16. Saturday, 14. We got some beautiful days ahead of us. Well, in the Ticket Blitz with Recycle Your Ride, we've had a few winners already this morning. Leon won tickets to Coffee with a Cause in help of Stomach Community Outreach. And Susie won tickets to Sherlock Holmes put on by the SCS. And now so did Katrina. Congratulations. And thank you for texting in and being part of the Mix Morning Show. 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

0: That's Cameron Whitcomb, you and me on Mix. Hey, I'm Corny Ramble. It's just you and me on Mix. Thanks for hanging out with us. It is -1, wind chill -7, and +3 is where we're headed to today. And in just moments, we're going to hear from some good people over at McDonald's here in Steinbach, because tomorrow is Mick Happy Day. So Josh and Selena are going to join us in just a few minutes on Mix.
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2: Good morning. I'm Addie Lowen. We've got a mostly cloudy sky across southeastern Manitoba. Today reaching a high of +3, and we're back up into the high teens for Mother's Day weekend. More weather details are coming up in just moments. And Steinbach turned out in a big way for the pickup and walk this past Saturday, as more than 1,000 volunteers helped clean up the city, the largest turnout since before COVID. Organizer Martin Gunter says the community spirit was incredible.
3: The crowds were amazing, and it was a great day. I think we had just over 1,000 people show up for it.
2: Gunter says that volunteers collected over 11,000 kilograms of garbage, double last year's total. Gunter says it was an emotional day seeing so many people give back. The city also benefited from saved time and resources thanks to the effort. Meanwhile, Steinbach City Council has approved a variance for a home on Harmony Lane. Reporter Judy Peters has the details.
4: Applicant Lois Wheeler appeared before Steinbach City Council at a public hearing and explained their request.
5: We want to put a sunroom on the footprint of the existing deck, and the existing deck is 20 feet from our property line. So hence we need a 5-foot variance.
4: Councillor Jake Hebert noted there were no objections, and council voted to support the application. I'm Judy Peters.
2: And Canadian households should be receiving their census invitation letter in the mail this week. Patrice Mathieu with Statistics Canada says filling out the census is extremely important because so many decisions are based on the data that is collected.
6: Healthcare services, education, public transportation, infrastructures, everything is based on census data. A young family wants to buy a house, they will look for the demographic profile of a neighborhood. It comes from the census.
2: He says filling out the census is mandatory in Canada, noting those who refuse can face a fine of up to $500. And a Niverville teenager is celebrating a national wrestling championship. 13-year-old Ryan Unrau captured gold in his weight class at a U15 national competition in Grand Prairie, Alberta, going undefeated against all opponents. His mother, Sherry Unrau, says competing against older athletes this year helped accelerate his development.
7: All year he's been wrestling high school, even though he's middle school, because of his size, no one else is his size. So he's been getting lots of competition this year, learning more and getting stronger.
2: The young wrestler says he's now considering a future goal of trying out for Team Canada. And whether you're on the go or at home, stay in the loop with the latest local stories. 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
8: Chris Bowles, father of Niverville Nighthawks star Merrick Bowles, says the last 4 years with Niverville have been special, and they've built some strong bonds as parents with other parents

0: to PEI to start the Centennial Cup this week. In the NHL playoffs, the Hurricanes defeated the Flyers 3-2 in overtime to grab a 2-0 series lead, while the Golden Knights upended the Ducks 3-1 to grab a 1-0 series lead in their second-round matchup. In Major League Baseball, Tampa defeated Toronto 5-1. For your scores, stories, and all things sports, check out the Falls Front Golf Simulator Sports page on SteinbackOnline.com. I'm Dave Anthony.
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2: Today, mainly cloudy with a slight chance of some more flurries this morning. Wind at 30K gusting to 50 and a high of +3. Wind chill of -9 this morning. Tonight, mainly cloudy. There is a slight chance of flurries overnight. Wind dying down late the evening and a low of -2. Wednesday, mainly cloudy. Slight chance of flurries in the morning, clearing late in the afternoon. Wind at about 20K and a high of +5. On Thursday, sunny and warmer with a high of 14. In Steinbeck, we're sitting at -2, wind chill -7. For the latest local weather updates, visit the Lowen Body Shop weather page on your Steinbeck Online app.
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0: Ed Sheeran, Azizam, which means my beloved. Good morning. Thank you so much for hanging out with us on the Mix Morning Show. 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It is -1, wind chill -7, headed to +3. And tomorrow is McHappy Day. We're very much looking forward to hanging out at McDonald's. I'm going to be there from 7 to 9 in the morning, bringing the morning show to McDonald's to tell you some great stories of families who have used the Ronald McDonald House and to help raise money for McDonald's and specifically for Ronald McDonald House. Now, Josh from McDonald's stopped by the Drive Home Show with Kent and Dick and brought him some fresh beverages, some new products over at McDonald's.
1: So we have a lot of new drinks. They are really original for McDonald's. We got crafted sodas and refreshers for you guys to enjoy this summer. I believe they are permanent as well. So we got the blue raspberry Sprite, the orange cream Sprite, cloud ice coffee with cold foam. Those are some of my favorites there.
2: The cold foam on top of that, nice.
1: Cold foam, yeah. It will be amazing.
2: So of those,

0: Which is the most exciting in your mind?
1: In my opinion, the Cloud Ice Coffee Cold Foam. The reason for that is that the other ones are kind of like we've kind of done that stuff already. But this is completely original, completely unique, and it's just beautiful.
0: Now, you've got a whole bunch of beverages in front of me, so thank you for bringing some of these for to sure. taste. You've got some boba in a few of these as well, is that right?
1: Oh, yeah. Yeah, we do. We do have some boba, and it's amazing.
0: Coming up on summer, of course, you know, everything kind of shifts a little bit. Are you excited? I think things get real busy in summer.
1: No. It will be an amazing time, I guess, for the customers. We'll have ice cream deals. We'll have these. It will just be a really wonderful experience.
2: That's Josh from McDonald's and Steinbeck, and we look forward to hanging out with them tomorrow for McHappy Day. Do join us. This is Avril Lavigne.

0: Amber Levine, it's complicated on Mix. Good morning, I'm Corny Remple. Welcome to another chilly morning. It's minus one, wind chill minus seven, headed to plus three. We're here in the Mix studios, furnished by Solomon's Furniture and Appliances. And tomorrow we're moving the morning show to McDonald's for McHappy Day. Kenton had a chance to talk with Selena from McDonald's here in Steinbach about some of the events that are going to be happening tomorrow for McHappy Day.
1: We have a silent auction again. We do that every year. And then we just have some just little things you can buy, and then the money goes towards the Ronald McDonald House.
2: Mm-hmm.
1: Little activities. We also have face paint this year.
2: Oh, face paint. Yeah. All day or a short window?
1: I believe it's from 11 to 5.
2: Okay.
1: It could be a little longer, depending.
2: In the afternoon, yeah. When people are on their way back from school picking their kids up.
1: Yep.
2: Perfect. Tell me about some of your silent auction prizes.
1: I know we have some yard activities just for like summertime, and then we have a little, it's a prize for like a gym, little gym coupon type thing, and just small things like that.
2: And that's just the stuff you're doing on top of the money that's coming from some of the purchases. I know a portion of all your proceeds for the day go to Ronald McDonald House. And you have those little tags?
1: We have little hearts. Yep. So everybody, like we have $2 hearts, $5 hearts, $10 hearts, and they all go up on the wall with your name.
2: So that's kind of an extra way that you can give.
1: Yeah, exactly.
0: That's Selena from McDonald's and Steinbach. Tomorrow at McHappy Day, we're going to be sharing stories with you about these families that have used the Ronald McDonald House as their kids were in the hospital, and some heartwarming stories tomorrow morning on Mix at McHappy Day.
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0: Today, mainly cloudy with a slight chance of some more flurries this morning. Wind at 30K gusting to 50, high of plus 3. Wind chill of minus 9 this morning. Tonight, mainly cloudy. There is a slight chance of flurries overnight. Wind dying down late in the evening and a low of minus 2. Tomorrow, mainly cloudy. There is a slight chance of flurries in the morning, clearing late in the afternoon, 20K winds with a high of plus 5. Then on Thursday, it starts to get warmer. Sunshine and a high of 14 degrees. In Steinbeck, we're sitting at minus 2, wind chill minus 3. Plan your week with a full 7-day forecast on the Lowen Body Shop weather page on your Steinbeck online app.
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0: Lay Your Light, Alicia Moffat on Mix. Hey, I'm Corny Rempel. We got a little bit of snow this morning. We're here in the Mix studios, furnished by Solomon's Furniture and Appliances. It's -1, wind chill -7, headed to +3 today. Still to come on the Mix morning show, we're going to be chatting with Corwin Penner from McMunn and Yates. They have their big anniversary sale coming up this weekend, but more than that, they are in a very big way helping out with Steinbeck Community Outreach, giving back to the community, and I love that they do that. So we're going to chat with Corwin about how we can help with that and how we can help them celebrate all at the same time. And we're also going to have our winner of Classroom of the Month.
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2: Good morning, I'm Addie Lowen. We're expecting a mostly cloudy sky today. Chance of light snow. The wind could be picking up this afternoon, gusting to 50 kilometers an hour, and we will reach a high of plus 3 degrees. Your Mother's Day weekend, though, sunny and temps near 20. More weather details are coming up in just moments. And there was a record-breaking number of volunteers in Steinbach this weekend cleaning up the city. Martin Gunter says organizers were surprised by the number of people at the pickup and walk. That number, over 1,000.
3: That is a record for us since COVID, absolutely. But I think the big record is we cleaned up just over 11 tons of garbage, which is double we did last year.
2: The event, supported by local churches, brought the community together for one common cause. Gunter calls it a powerful show of unity and generosity. Steinbach City Council has approved a variance for a home on Harmony Lane. Applicant Lois Wheeler explained the request at a public hearing.
4: We want to put a sunroom on the footprint of the existing deck. And the existing deck is 20 feet from our property line. So hence we need a 5-foot variance.
2: Councillor Jay Kiepert noted there were no objections and council voted to support the request. And a spokesperson for Statistics Canada says it is extremely important that all households in our community fill out the census. With more, here's reporter Shannon Duick.
5: Census letters should be hitting mailboxes this week, and Patrice Mathieu explains how the results are used.
6: It's used for the transfer payments between all levels of government. It's extremely important, that's why we ask everybody to complete the census. It's the only source of data for which we have data for everyone in the country.
5: He says everything from healthcare services and education to public transportation and infrastructure is based on census data. Mathieu says when a young family is wanting to buy a house, they may try to find out the demographic profile of a neighborhood, which comes from census data. I'm Shannon Duick.
2: And there's a national wrestling champion in Niverville. 13-year-old Ryan Unrall captured gold at a U15 event in Grand Prairie, Alberta recently, finishing undefeated in his weight class. When asked what challenge he wanted to tackle next, Unrall says,
7: Maybe trial for Team Canada.
2: The grade 8 student will move into his own age group next season after competing against older athletes this year. And whether you're driving, working, or relaxing, the Steinbach Online app makes it easy to listen live and keep up with the local news that matters most.
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8: Chris Bowles, father of Niverville Nighthawk star Merrick Bowles, says the last 4 years with Niverville have been special, and they've built some strong bonds as parents with other parents that were there since day one.
9: Yeah, it's been really good. Like some of those parents, Merrick played with or against since he was like 4 or 6 years old, like Thomas Phillips and him started playing hockey when they were four together, and they got to finish their junior career together, so that's pretty special. Same as Adam Biggison and Hayden Whedon, played with and against Merrick quite a bit since they were 6 years old, so to finish on a line with those guys is kind of full circle, right?
8: They're heading out to PEI to start the Centennial Cup this week. In the NHL playoffs, the Hurricanes defeated the Flyers 3-2 in overtime to grab a 2-0 series lead, while the Golden Knights upended the Ducks 3-1 to grab a 1-0 series lead in their second-round matchup. In Major League Baseball, Tampa defeated Toronto 5-1. For your scores, stories, and all things sports, check out the Falls Front Golf Simulator Sports page on SteinbachOnline.com. I'm Dave Anthony.
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10: Today, mainly cloudy with a slight chance of some more flurries this morning. Wind at 30K gusting to 50 and a high of plus 3. Wind chill of minus 9 this morning. Tonight, mainly cloudy. There is a slight chance of flurries overnight. Wind dying down late the evening and a low of minus 2. Wednesday, mainly cloudy. Slight chance of flurries in the morning. Clearing late in the afternoon. Wind at about 20K and a high of plus 5. On Thursday, sunny and warmer with a high of 14. In Steinbach, we're sitting at minus 2, wind chill minus 7. For the latest local weather updates, visit the Lowen Body Shop weather page on your Steinbach Online app.
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0: That's Elizabeth Taylor by Taylor Swift. Good morning. I'm Corny Rempel here in the Make Studios, furnished by Solomon's Furniture and Appliances and sheltered from those little snowflakes that are bouncing around outside. It's 8:08, and in Steinbach, we are at -1, Winchell -7, and +3 is where we're headed to today. Joining us from McMunn and Yates, Corwin Penner. Good to have you back on the show, Corwin.
1: Nice to be here again, Corny.
0: It was fun filming that video for Pack Your Bags with Porter over at McMunn and Yates with the toilet seat.
1: Yeah.
0: My favorite part is when I was walking through your business mm-hmm. with a toilet seat in hand, a neck pillow, and a camera, and your staff's going, oh, it's just Corny. He's just doing a thing.
1: What is this guy doing?
0: It doesn't seem to surprise them when I walk in doing stuff like that.
1: No, that's awesome. They love it when you come in. They always get excited when any radio personality comes in, especially Corny. So here we are.
0: Oh, thanks. Well, it was fun. Your staff played along, and it was great.
1: It was awesome.
0: So now you guys have your anniversary sale coming up.
1: We sure do. It's the big number 5-5, double nickel. Lots of good sales, lots of good things happening, hot dogs, all that fun stuff again.
0: See, I love that because you guys celebrate your anniversary right. You get the your customers to come in, you feed them, you give them deals. The celebration gets passed on to your customers.
1: It absolutely does. We have this sale starts actually on Thursday and goes for 2 weeks. So, I mean, the savings aren't just for the weekend, it's for 2 weeks. But we do have a lot of fun stuff happening on Friday itself.
0: Yep, I'm going to be there on Friday, broadcasting at McMunn and Yates. What do we all have going on?
1: Well, on top of the hot dogs that we do every year, the fabulous Blumenort Wieners from Country Meat and Deli, we are putting those in bake-rolled buns, best buns in town.
0: Local.
1: And we are doing something called Tin in the Bin for a Spin. So we want to have a little bit of fun with donations this year with Steinbach Community Outreach. What we're doing is we've created a digital spin board, and we have a whole bunch of prizes on there. So any non-perishable or food or clothing donation, you get to spin to win to see what you get. Any cash donations under $10 is a spin. 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
0: Oh, sweet.
1: And sorry, I cracked up there because there's so many good deals. But yeah, we have 3 top prizes too. So you can enter to win on the wheel is going to be a chance to enter to win for the grand prizes. So we have 3 top prizes on top of everything else that we're giving away.
0: That is phenomenal. So you got free lunch and a chance to spin when you're helping out Steinbach Community Outreach.
1: Exactly. Previous years, we've done the scavenger hunt, which has been fantastic. This year, we figured we changed directions because we'd really like people to get involved, help out. We saw on the weekend how people can volunteer and help out with cleaning up the town. We know this is a prosperous community and a lot of people are able to help out. And unfortunately, we do have homelessness and poverty in this town as well, despite all the progress we see. So Steinbach Community Outreach, they do a great job with the homelessness and impoverished in town. Food, shelter, and clothing, basic human needs, and that's what they aim to provide, and that's what we're hoping to help with.
0: And they do a great job at it, and they're going to be there as well. And so bring a tin for the bin, bring some clothing items, or bring cash, make a donation, spin to win, and grab a great lunch as well. What time is lunch?
1: 11 o'clock. We're starting to serve up hot dogs at 11, go until 1 or until they're gone. And yeah, spin to win, I believe we're going from 11 till 2, and then we're going to announce the winners at 4.
0: Fantastic. We will see you at McMunn and Yates for the 55th anniversary sale.
1: Nice.
0: Did I get that right? 55? Double nickel.
1: All right.
0: Over at McMunn and Yates, we'll see you there on Friday.
1: Thanks.
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0: Today, mainly cloudy with a slight chance of some more flurries this morning. Wind at 30K gusting to 50, high of plus 3. Wind chill of minus 9 this morning. Tonight, mainly cloudy. There is a slight chance of flurries overnight. Wind dying down late in the evening and a low of minus 2. Tomorrow, mainly cloudy. There is a slight chance of flurries in the morning, clearing late in the afternoon, 20K winds with a high of plus 5. Then on Thursday, it starts to get warmer. Sunshine and a high of 14 degrees. In Steinbach, we're sitting at minus 2, wind chill minus 3. Plan your week with a full 7-day forecast on the Lowen Body Shop weather page on your Steinbach online app.
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0: Levitating, Dua Lipa on Mix 96. Hey, I'm Corny Rempel, and here we are 2 days in a row in May getting snow. Welcome to Manitoba. It is minus one, wind chill minus seven, headed to plus three today. And we've had a fair bit of winning already this morning on the Mix Morning Show in the Ticket Blitz with Recycle Your Ride. We ask you to text the word coffee to get free tickets for coffee with a cause, helping Stomach Community Outreach. And Leon responded, got himself a couple of tickets. We asked you to text the word Sherlock to win two tickets to the Stomach Christian School's production of Sherlock Holmes happening this Thursday, Friday, Saturday. We got several texts coming in. I appreciate that. We gave away both sets of our tickets. Congratulations, Katrina, and also Susie, winning themselves tickets to Sherlock Holmes. And keep listening for more opportunities to win great tickets right here on Mix in the Ticket Blitz with Recycle Your Ride. But the winning's not over today. We've got our winner of Classroom of the Month coming up in moments on Mix.
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2: 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He scores!
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0: Again. 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It is minus one, wind chill, minus seven, headed to plus three. And how would you like to just fly away? Just fly away. Just go explore this great country of ours. You know, we got two free tickets for you to pack your bags with Porter. 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Now, here's how you enter. 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
1: 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His goal is to make your next move the right one, with honesty, professionalism, and enthusiasm every step of the way.
2: Good morning, I'm Addie Lowen. We've got a mostly cloudy sky, sunny patches, scattered flurries this morning. Windy, though, high of plus 3 degrees, and warming up for Mother's Day weekend. More weather details are coming up in just moments. And the Steinbeck Pickup and Walk event saw record numbers this year, with over 1,000 volunteers hitting the streets on Saturday. Together, they picked up more than 11,000 kilograms of garbage. Organizer Martin Gunter says the day left a big impact.
3: I'll be honest, it was a very emotional one for me, seeing so many people willing to give up their Saturday for the community, not to do something selfish, but actually do something for somebody else and their community. So I was greatly touched and really appreciated, and just felt overwhelmed with joy seeing so many people coming out and so many churches being represented.
2: He also thanked drivers for slowing down and keeping volunteers safe. The cleanup not only beautifies the city, but also saves valuable city resources. And a Steinbeck homeowner has received approval to build a sunroom after a variance request. John and Lois Wheeler of Harmony Lane applied for a reduced rear yard variance. Councillor Jake Hebert made a motion to approve the request.
4: As indicated by the applicant, here's a request to build variance in the backyard. It's an existing deck, and now they want to build a sunroom. It's encroaching on the 25-foot variance by 5 feet.
2: Hebert noted there were no objections at the public hearing, and council voted to support the request. A spokesperson for Statistics Canada says it is extremely important that all households in our country fill out the census. Census letters should be hitting mailboxes this week, and Patrice Mathieu explains how the results are used.
5: It's used for the transfer payments between all levels of government. It's extremely important, that's why we ask everybody to complete the census. It's the only source of data for which we have data for everyone in the country.
2: He says everything from healthcare services and education to public transportation and infrastructure is based on census data. Mathieu says when a young family is wanting to buy a home, they may try to find out the demographic profile of a neighborhood, which comes from census data. And there is a national wrestling champion in Niverville. With more, here's reporter Cosette Bott.
6: 13-year-old Ryan Unra captured gold at a U15 event in Grand Prairie, Alberta, finishing undefeated in his weight class. When asked what challenge he wants to tackle next, Unra says,
7: Maybe trial for Team Canada.
6: The grade 8 student will move into his own age group next season after competing against older athletes this year. I'm Cosette Bott.
2: And great taste meets great local coverage. 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
8: Chris Bowles, father of Niverville Nighthawks star Merrick Bowles, says the last 4 years with Niverville have been special, and they've built some strong bonds as parents with other parents that were there since day one.
9: Yeah, it's been really good. Like some of those parents, Merrick played with or against since he was like 4 or 6 years old, like Thomas Phillips and him started playing hockey when they were four together. And they got to finish their junior career together, so that's pretty special. Same as Adam Biggison and Hayden Wedden, played with and against Merrick quite a bit since they were 6 years old. So to finish on a line with those guys is kind of full circle, right?
8: They're heading out to PEI to start the Centennial Cup this week. In the NHL playoffs,

0: Wind dying down late the evening and a low of -2. Wednesday, mainly cloudy, slight chance of flurries in the morning, clearing late in the afternoon, wind at about 20K and a high of +5. On Thursday, sunny and warmer with a high of 14. In Steinbeck, we're sitting at -2, wind chill -7. For the latest local weather updates, visit the Lowen Body Shop weather page on your Steinbeck online app.
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0: Good luck, babe. 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Good morning, and thank you for choosing the Mix Morning Show here in the Mix Studios, furnished by Solomon's Furniture and Appliances. It is -1, wind chill -7, headed to +3 today. And I called my winner of Classroom of the Month for May, and sometimes my favorite part of calling the student is when the parent answers the phone and realizing who's calling. Listen to the change in mom's voice.
1: Hello?
0: Good morning. Is it possible to talk to Claire?
1: Oh, just one second.
0: Thank you. I love it.
1: Claire, someone's on the phone for you. Can you take a phone? I think it might be Corny Rimple. Can you wake up?
2: Hi.
0: Good morning. Is this Claire?

0: Yes.
1: Hi, Claire. It's Corny Rempel from Mix 96. How are you?
0: Good.
1: Did I wake you up?
0: Kinda.
1: Oh, boy. I'm sorry to wake you. But you know what? I woke you today for a very good reason. I woke you to tell you that you are the winner of Classroom of the Month.
0: What?
1: Is that good news?
0: Thank you.
1: Mm-hmm. You're very welcome. Oh, that's exciting. And you know what? It might even feel like you're dreaming right now, but you're not. You're actually the winner for real.
0: Thank you so much.
1: You are very welcome. So today you get to go to school and let the whole class know that Corny Rempel's bringing a party to the class. Lunch from Subway, prizes for everybody in the class. It's going to be an unforgettable party. What do you think they're going to say when you tell them?
0: Everybody's not going to believe me.
1: Oh, boy. Maybe I need to come to your class and tell them myself. What do you think of that?
0: Yeah.
1: Would you like that?
0: Yeah.
1: Okay. What's your teacher's name?
0: Miss Friesen.
1: What do you like about Miss Friesen?
0: She's nice.
1: Yeah.
0: And kind.
1: Oh, that is wonderful. Well, I'm going to come to your class, and I will make sure that everybody believes you. And then we're going to pick a day next week, and we're going to bring a big party to your class, all thanks to you. Congratulations.
0: Thank you.
1: You are very welcome. All right, have fun at school. Bye-bye.
0: Bye.
1: There we go. There's our winner for May. Congratulations to Claire. We're going to need a new winner for June. Your kids should enter. Here's Wave, a Mix.

0: 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Wave California on Mix 96. Good morning. I'm Corny Rempel. It's minus one, wind chill minus seven, headed to 3 degrees today. Now, tomorrow we're going to get another day much similar to this, just 2 degrees warmer. But then by Thursday, we're hitting 14 degrees, 16 by Friday. We got Saturday at 14. So we got some decent weather coming. We just have to be a little patient. Hey, tomorrow is a good day to go to McDonald's. It's McHappy Day. And we would love to see you there. Tomorrow, I'm going to take the morning show there from 7 to 9.
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0: Today, mainly cloudy with a slight chance of some more flurries this morning. Wind at 30K, gusting to 50, high of plus 3. Wind chill of minus 9 this morning. Tonight, mainly cloudy. There is a slight chance of flurries overnight. Wind dying down late in the evening and a low of minus 2. Tomorrow, mainly cloudy. There is a slight chance of flurries in the morning, clearing late in the afternoon. 20K winds with a high of plus 5. Then on Thursday, it starts to get warmer. Sunshine and a high of 14 degrees. In Steinbach, we're sitting at minus 2, wind chill minus 3. Plan your week with a full 7-day forecast on the Lowen Body Shop weather page on your Steinbach online app.

0: Adam Rodway, run around on Mix. Good morning. Thank you so much for hanging out with us on the Mix Morning Show here in the Mix Studios, furnished by Solomon's Furniture and Appliances. It is -1, wind chill -7, headed to +3. Let's take a look at what's coming up in your news at 9.
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2: So there was a record-breaking number of volunteers in Steinbach this weekend cleaning up the city, and the total number of garbage collected was also record-breaking. Plus, there's now a national wrestling champion living in Niverville. We've got details on these stories and more coming up in moments.
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1: Good morning. I'm Addie Lowen. We've got a mostly cloudy sky across southeastern Manitoba. Today reaching a high of +3, and we're back up into the high teens for Mother's Day weekend. More weather details are coming up in just moments. And Steinbeck turned out in a big way for the pickup and walk this past Saturday, as more than 1,000 volunteers helped clean up the city, the largest turnout since before COVID. Organizer Martin Gunter says the community spirit was incredible.
2: The crowds were amazing, and it was a great day. I think we had just over 1,000 people show up for it.
1: Gunter says that volunteers collected over 11,000 kilograms of garbage, double last year's total. Gunter says it was an emotional day seeing so many people give back. The city also benefited from saved time and resources thanks to the effort. Meanwhile, Steinbeck City Council has approved a variance for a home on Harmony Lane. Reporter Judy Peters has the details.
3: Applicant Lois Wheeler appeared before Steinbeck City Council at a public hearing and explained their request.
4: We want to put a sunroom on the footprint of the existing deck. And the existing deck is 20 feet from our property line. So hence we need a 5-foot variance.
3: Councillor Jake Hebert noted there were no objections, and council voted to support the application. I'm Judy Peters.
1: And Canadian households should be receiving their census invitation letter in the mail this week. Patrice Mathieu with Statistics Canada says filling out the census is extremely important because so many decisions are based on the data that is collected.
5: Healthcare services, education, public transportation, infrastructures, everything is based on census data. A young family wants to buy a house. They will look for the demographic profile of a neighborhood. It comes from the census.
1: He says filling out the census is mandatory in Canada, noting those who refuse can face a fine of up to $500. And a Niverville teenager is celebrating a national wrestling championship. 13-year-old Ryan Unrau captured gold in his weight class at a U15 national competition in Grand Prairie, Alberta, going undefeated against all opponents. His mother, Sherry Unrau, says competing against older athletes this year helped accelerate his development.
6: All year he's been wrestling high school, even though he's middle school, because of his size, no one else is his size. So he's been getting lots of competition this year, learning more and getting stronger.
1: The young wrestler says he's now considering a future goal of trying out for Team Canada. And whether you're on the go or at home, stay in the loop with the latest local stories. 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
7: Chris Bowles, father of Niverville Nighthawks star Merrick Bowles, says the last 4 years with Niverville have been special, and they've built some strong bonds as parents with other parents that were there since day one.
8: Yeah, it's been really good. Like some of those parents, Merrick played with or against since he was like 4 or 6 years old, like Thomas Phillips and him started playing hockey when they were four together, and they got to finish their junior career together, so that's pretty special. Same as Adam Biggison and Hayden Wedden played with and against Merrick quite a bit since they were 6 years old, so to finish on a line with those guys is kind of full circle, right?
7: They're heading out to PEI to start the Centennial Cup this week. In the NHL playoffs, the Hurricanes defeated the Flyers 3-2 in overtime to grab a 2-0 series lead, while the Golden Knights upended the Ducks 3-1 to grab a 1-0 series lead in their second-round matchup. In a Major League Baseball, Tampa defeated Toronto 5-1. For your scores, stories, and all things sports, check out the Falls Front Golf Simulator Sports page on SteinbeckOnline.com. I'm Dave Anthony.
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1: Today, we're expecting a mostly cloudy sky. Chance of snow this morning. Windy at times with gusts to 50 kilometers an hour, reaching a high of +3 degrees. Tonight, mostly cloudy. Slight chance of snow overnight. Windy as well. Low of -2. Tomorrow, mostly cloudy once again with snow to start the day. Those clouds moving out, bringing in the sunshine, reaching a high of 5. And for Thursday, sunny and 14 degrees. We've got a mostly cloudy sky across southeastern Manitoba. Stay ahead of the weather with a full 7-day forecast on the Lowen Body Shop weather page on Steinbeck Online. I'm Addie Lowen.
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0: Those days, Nickelback on Mix. Good morning, I'm Corny Rempel here in the Mix Studios, furnished by Solomon's Furniture and Appliances. Every day there's that one morning that we bring the Mix Morning Show out of the studios and over to McDonald's. And tomorrow's that day. Mick Happy Day is happening at McDonald's tomorrow. So proceeds from food and beverages are going to be going to help run a McDonald House. They're going to have auctions. 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They're going to have stuff you can buy. You can just make donations. But it's going to be a celebration. It really is. It's going to be a celebration of families in our community that have used Ronald McDonald House as we raise money for that awesome facility. So the morning show tomorrow will be at McDonald's from 7 to 9. I'd love for you to come say hi.
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12: I'm Addie Lowen. Today we're expecting a cloudy sky, sunny patches possible, windy at times with a high of plus 3 degrees. Tonight, mostly cloudy overnight, chance of snow, windy overnight, and a low of minus 2. Tomorrow, mostly cloudy, once again, chance of snow to start the day. Then those clouds move out, bringing sunshine for the afternoon and a high of 5. For Thursday, sunny and 14. Friday, partly sunny and 16 degrees. And stay ahead of the weather with a full 7-day forecast on the Low and Body Shop weather page on Steinbeck Online.
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17: I'm Addie Lowen. Today we're expecting a cloudy sky, sunny patches possible, windy at times with a

0: high of plus 3 degrees. Tonight, mostly cloudy overnight, chance of snow, windy overnight, and a low of minus 2. Tomorrow, mostly cloudy, once again, chance of snow to start the day. Then those clouds move out, bringing sunshine for the afternoon and a high of 5. For Thursday, sunny and 14. Friday, partly sunny and 16 degrees. And plan your week with a full 7-day forecast on the Lowen Body Shop weather page on Stanback Online.
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0: Mariana's Trench, Lightning and Thunder on Mix. Good morning, I'm Corny Rempel here in the Mix Studios, furnished by Solomon's Furniture and Appliances. Let's take a look at what's coming up in your news at 10 o'clock.
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2: So there was a record-breaking number of volunteers in Steinbach this weekend cleaning up the city, and the total number of garbage collected was also record-breaking. Plus, there's now a national wrestling champion living in Niverville. We've got details on these stories and more coming up in moments.
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2: Good morning, I'm Addie Lowen. We're expecting a mostly cloudy sky today. Chance of light snow. The wind could be picking up this afternoon, gusting to 50 kilometers an hour, and we will reach a high of plus 3 degrees. Your Mother's Day weekend, though, sunny and temps near 20. More weather details are coming up in just moments. And there was a record-breaking number of volunteers in Steinbeck this weekend cleaning up the city. Martin Gunter says organizers were surprised by the number of people at the pickup and walk. That number, over 1,000.
3: That is a record for us since COVID, absolutely. But I think the big record is we cleaned up just over 11 tons of garbage, which is double we did last year.
2: The event, supported by local churches, brought the community together for one common cause. Gunter calls it a powerful show of unity and generosity. Steinbeck City Council has approved a variance for a home on Harmony Lane. Applicant Lois Wheeler explained the request at a public hearing.
4: We want to put a sunroom on the footprint of the existing deck. And the existing deck is 20 feet from our property line. So hence we need a 5-foot variance.
2: Councillor Jay Kiepert noted there were no objections and council voted to support the request. And a spokesperson for Statistics Canada says it is extremely important that all households in our community fill out the census. With more, here's reporter Shannon Duick.
5: Census letters should be hitting mailboxes this week, and Patrice Mathieu explains how the results are used.
6: It's used for the transfer payments between all levels of government. It's extremely important, that's why we ask everybody to complete the census. It's the only source of data for which we have data for everyone in the country.
5: He says everything from healthcare services and education to public transportation and infrastructure is based on census data. Mathieu says when a young family is wanting to buy a house, they may try to find out the demographic profile of a neighborhood, which comes from census data. I'm Shannon Duick.
2: And there's a national wrestling champion in Niverville. 13-year-old Ryan Unrall captured gold at a U15 event in Grand Prairie, Alberta recently, finishing undefeated in his weight class. When asked what challenge he wanted to tackle next, Unrall says,
7: Maybe trial for Team Canada.
2: The grade 8 student will move into his own age group next season after competing against older athletes this year. And whether you're driving, working, or relaxing, the Steinbeck Online app makes it easy to listen live and keep up with the local news that matters most.
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8: Chris Bowles, father of Niverville Nighthawks star Merrick Bowles, says the last 4 years with Niverville have been special, and they've built some strong bonds as parents with other parents that were there since day one.
9: Yeah, it's been really good. Like some of those parents, Merrick played with or against since he was like 4 or 6 years old, like Thomas Phillips and him started playing hockey when they were four together. And they got to finish their junior career together, so that's pretty special. Same as Adam Biggison and Hayden Wedden, played with and against Merrick quite a bit since they were 6 years old. So to finish on a line with those guys is kind of full circle, right?
8: They're heading out to PEI to start the Centennial Cup this week. In the NHL playoffs, the Hurricanes defeated the Flyers 3-2 in overtime to grab a 2-0 series lead, while the Golden Knights upended the Ducks 3-1 to grab a 1-0 series lead in their second-round matchup. In Major League Baseball, Tampa defeated Toronto 5-1. For your scores, stories, and all things sports, check out the Falls Front Golf Simulator Sports page on SteinbeckOnline.com. I'm Dave Anthony.
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2: Today, we're expecting a mostly cloudy sky. Chance of snow this morning. Windy at times with gusts of 50 kilometers an hour, reaching a high of plus 3 degrees. Tonight, mostly cloudy. Slight chance of snow overnight. Windy as well. Low of minus 2. Tomorrow, mostly cloudy once again with snow to start the day. Those clouds moving out, bringing in the sunshine, reaching a high of 5. And for Thursday, sunny and 14 degrees. We've got a mostly cloudy sky across southeastern Manitoba. Stay ahead of the weather with a full 7-day forecast on the Lowen Body Shop weather page on Steinbeck Online. I'm Addie Lowen.
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0: Mike DeMaro, Dinah Rowe, and Sam Feld calling on Mix. Hey, I'm Corny Rempel, and this morning I was calling our winner of Classroom of the Month. We have our winner, grade 3 in Woodlawn School, and I woke Claire up this morning. I woke you to tell you that you are the winner of Classroom of the Month.
1: What?
0: Is that good news?
1: Thank you.
0: Mm-hmm. You're very welcome. Oh, that's exciting. And you know what? It might even feel like you're dreaming right now, but you're not. You're actually the winner for real.
1: Thank you so much.
0: She was so groggy and so grateful. And she figures her class isn't even going to believe it. So I might have to pop in to legitimize her statement. They're the winners. Your kid should be the next winner. We have one more month after this. So if she's our winner for May, we need a winner for June. It should be your kid. They can enter on SteinbeckOnline.com for Classroom of the Month. Here's Tame Impala, together with Jenny.

0: right, backpacks on. Have a good day, bud.
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0: What is this?
1: Local businesses going head-to-head. Everything on the line.
0: Okay, wait. Who's winning?
1: He shoots, he scores!
2: Yes!
0: Okay, time for school.
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14: I'm Addie Lowen. Today we're expecting a cloudy sky, sunny patches possible, windy at times with a high of +3 degrees. Tonight, mostly cloudy overnight, chance of snow, windy overnight, and a low of -2. Tomorrow, mostly cloudy, once again, chance of snow to start the day. Then those clouds move out, bringing sunshine for the afternoon and a high of 5. For Thursday, sunny and 14. Friday, partly sunny and 16 degrees. And stay ahead of the weather with a full 7-day forecast on the Low End Body Shop weather page on Steinbeck Online.
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0: to.
1: That's Tyler Shaw. Run to you on Mix. Good morning, and thank you for choosing the Mix Morning Show here in the Mix Studios, furnished by Solomon's Furniture and Appliances. And tomorrow, we're going to be moving our show over to McDonald's. It is McHappy Day tomorrow, so from 7 to 9, you're going to find us not here in the Mix Studios, furnished by Solomon's Furniture and Appliances. We're going to be sitting on the furniture over at McDonald's. McHappy Day is all day tomorrow. Proceeds from the food, the beverages, they've got all kinds of stuff they're going to be selling, and silent auction items and all kinds. And they do a great job. And we're going to be chatting with some families that use Ronald McDonald House, and you can be a part of the solution for McHappy Day and helping out families in our community. We'll see you at McDonald's tomorrow. There's Olivia Dean. So easy to fall in love.

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5: I'm Addie Lowen. Today we're expecting a cloudy sky, sunny patches possible, windy at times with a high of plus 3 degrees. Tonight, mostly cloudy overnight, chance of snow, windy overnight, and a low of minus 2. Tomorrow, mostly cloudy, once again, chance of snow to start the day. Then those clouds move out, bringing sunshine for the afternoon and a high of 5. For Thursday, sunny and 14. Friday, partly sunny and 16 degrees. And plan your week with the full 7-day forecast on the Low and Body Shop weather page on Steinbeck Online.
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2: So there was a record-breaking number of volunteers in Steinbach this weekend cleaning up the city, and the total number of garbage collected was also record-breaking. Plus, there is now a national wrestling champion living in Niverville. We've got details on these stories and more coming up in moments.
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1: Good morning. I'm Addie Lowen. We've got a mostly cloudy sky, sunny patches, scattered flurries this morning. Windy, though, high of plus 3 degrees and warming up for Mother's Day weekend. More weather details are coming up in just moments. And the Steinbach Pickup and Walk event saw record numbers this year, with over 1,000 volunteers hitting the streets on Saturday. Together, they picked up more than 11,000 kilograms of garbage. Organizer Martin Gunter says the day left a big impact.
2: I'll be honest, it was a very emotional one for me, seeing so many people willing to give up their Saturday for the community, not to do something selfish, but actually do something for somebody else and their community. So I was greatly touched and really appreciated and just felt overwhelmed with joy seeing so many people coming out and so many churches being represented.
1: He also thanked drivers for slowing down and keeping volunteers safe. The cleanup not only beautifies the city, but also saves valuable city resources. And a Steinbach homeowner has received approval to build a sunroom after a variance request. John and Lois Wheeler of Harmony Lane applied for a reduced rear yard variance. Councillor Jake Hebert made a motion to approve the request.
3: As indicated by the applicant, here's a request to build a variance in the backyard. There's an existing deck, and now they want to build a sunroom. It's encroaching on the 25-foot variance by 5 feet.
1: Hebert noted there were no objections at the public hearing and council voted to support the request. A spokesperson for Statistics Canada says it is extremely important that all households in our country fill out the census. Census letters should be hitting mailboxes this week, and Patrice Mathieu explains how the results are used.
4: It's used for the transfer payments between all levels of government. It's extremely important, that's why we ask everybody to complete the census. It's the only source of data for which we have data for everyone in the country.
1: He says everything from healthcare services and education to public transportation and infrastructure is based on census data. Mathieu says when a young family is wanting to buy a home, they may try to find out the demographic profile of a neighborhood, which comes from census data. And there is a national wrestling champion in Niverville. With more, here's reporter Cosette Bott.
5: 13-year-old Ryan Unra captured gold at a U15 event in Grand Prairie, Alberta, finishing undefeated in his weight class. When asked what challenge he wants to tackle next, Unra says,
6: Maybe trial for Team Canada.
5: The grade 8 student will move into his own age group next season after competing against older athletes this year. I'm Cosette Bott.
1: And great taste meets great local coverage. 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
7: Chris Bowles, father of Niverville Nighthawk star Merrick Bowles, says the last 4 years with Niverville have been special, and they've built some strong bonds as parents with other parents that were there since day one.
8: Yeah, it's been really good. Some of those parents, Merrick played with or against since he was like 4 or 6 years old, like Thomas Phillips and him started playing hockey when they were four together, and they got to finish their junior career together, so that's pretty special. Same as Adam Biggison and Hayden Wedden, played with and against Merrick quite a bit since they were 6 years old, so to finish on a line with those guys is kind of full circle, right?
7: They're heading out to PEI to start the Centennial Cup this week. In the NHL playoffs, the Hurricanes defeated the Flyers 3-2 in overtime to grab a 2-0 series lead, while the Golden Knights upended the Ducks 3-1 to grab a 1-0 series lead in their second round matchup. In Major League Baseball, Tampa defeated Toronto 5-1. For your scores, stories, and all things sports, check out the Falls Front Golf Simulator Sports page on SteinbachOnline.com. I'm Dave Anthony.
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1: Today, we're expecting a mostly cloudy sky, chance of snow this morning, windy at times with gusts to 50 kilometers an hour, reaching a high of plus 3 degrees. Tonight, mostly cloudy, slight chance of snow overnight, windy as well, low of minus 2. Tomorrow, mostly cloudy once again with snow to start the day. Those clouds moving out, bringing in the sunshine, reaching a high of 5. And for Thursday, sunny and 14 degrees. We've got a mostly cloudy sky across southeastern Manitoba. Stay ahead of the weather with a full 7-day forecast on the Lowen Body Shop weather page on Standback Online. I'm Addie Lowen.
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So good. Elijah Woods on Mix. Good morning. I'm Corny Rempel here in the Mix Studios, furnished by Solomon's Furniture and Appliances. As we're in the last few days of Pack Your Bags with Porter, we're giving away flight for two to anywhere in Canada Porter Airline flies, plus $500. 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But you have to listen streaming. That's the difference. 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It's right there in the contests. And you got till the rest of this week. Get it done.

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13: I'm Addie Lowen. Today we're expecting a cloudy sky, sunny patches possible, windy at times with a high of plus 3 degrees. Tonight, mostly cloudy overnight, chance of snow, windy overnight, and a low of minus 2. Tomorrow, mostly cloudy, once again, chance of snow to start the day. Then those clouds move out, bringing sunshine for the afternoon and a high of 5. For Thursday, sunny and 14. Friday, partly sunny and 16 degrees. And stay ahead of the weather with a full 7-day forecast on the Low and Body Shop weather page on Steinbach Online.
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Hey, I'm Corny Rempel. Thank you so much for hanging out with us on the Mix Morning Show. Here are the Mix Studios furnished by Solomon's Furniture and Appliances. And did you know that Steinbeck has a new staff sergeant, Mike Maxwell? Sergeant Mike Maxwell just started here in Steinbeck, and we'd like to get to know him a little better. As a matter of fact, on Thursday, he's going to join us on the Mix Morning Show just to hang out, and we get to ask questions about our new Staff Sergeant Mike Maxwell. If you have some questions for him, just text them to 346-0000, and maybe we can present him with those questions on Thursday. Here's Justin Bieber on Mix 96.

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9: I'm Addie Lowen. Today we're expecting a cloudy sky, sunny patches possible, windy at times with a high of plus 3 degrees. Tonight, mostly cloudy overnight, chance of snow, windy overnight, and a low of minus 2. Tomorrow, mostly cloudy, once again, chance of snow to start the day. Then those clouds move out, bringing sunshine for the afternoon and a high of 5. For Thursday, sunny and 14. Friday, partly sunny and 16 degrees. And plan your week with the full 7-day forecast on the Lowen Body Shop weather page on Steinbeck Online.
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0: 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I'm Corny Rempel. 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
2: Good afternoon, I'm Shannon Duick. In Steinbach, it is cloudy and zero. For this afternoon, expect a mainly cloudy sky, windy, and a high of plus three. One person is dead following an alleged assault Saturday evening in the Arm of St. Anne. Steinbach RCMP say a 49-year-old male suffered life-threatening injuries and was transported to hospital by ambulance. He died of his injuries a few hours later. His death is being investigated as a homicide, and Manitoba RCMP Major Crime Services has taken over the investigation. There is no additional information being provided by police at this time. It is believed that the assault happened along Thurston Drive, southeast of Paradise Village. A 31-year-old man wanted by Saskatchewan RCMP has been arrested in our province. Jason Unrah was arrested by Manitoba RCMP Saturday in Morris. When Saskatchewan RCMP included Unrah on its most recent wanted list, it was noted he was last known to be living in Saskatchewan, but law enforcement had reason to believe he could be in Morris, Morden, Plum Coulee, or Miami. Unrah has been charged with invitation to sexual touching, luring a child, and three counts of failure to appear. He'll be transported back to Saskatchewan to appear in court, and those details are pending. Canadian households should be receiving their census invitation letter in the mail this week. Patrice Mathieu with Statistics Canada says filling out the census is extremely important because so many decisions are based on the data that is collected.
3: Healthcare services, education, public transportation, infrastructures, everything is based on census data. A young family wants to buy a house, they will look for the demographic profile of a neighborhood. It comes from the census.
2: He says filling out the census is mandatory in Canada, noting those who refuse can face a fine of up to $500. And Gather Moonlight Bazaar is returning with another sustainable clothing swap in Steinbach. Natasha Goodman says the goal is to make fashion accessible and fun.
4: The clothing swap is all about creating an inclusive space where people can refresh their wardrobe without spending any money. So the concept is that people can bring in their gently used clean clothing and exchange it for something that's new to them.
2: Attendees can also support Agape House through donations. The swap takes place May 16th at the Public Brewhouse and Gallery in Steinbach. On the Golden West Radio Money Scope, the TSX is up 3 points, the Dow is up 270, the NASDAQ is up 248, and our Canadian dollar is down 0.04 at 73.43 cents U.S. Spend your lunch catching up on local events, weather, and the news that matters in your community. 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
5: Chris Bowles, father of Niverville Nighthawks star Merrick Bowles, says that there's a pretty large contingent of Nighthawks fans that are heading out to PEI to cheer on the team during the Centennial Cup this week.
6: I think it's been shocking to me a bit that the amount of support that they're going to get in PEI and the people that are, you know, taking time off work and spending their money to go watch the boys wouldn't miss it, wouldn't even think of missing it, right? Yeah, it's going to be very well attended, and Section S is going to be rocking.
5: Bowles says that many parents have been following along throughout the year, and they cannot wait to head to PEI as a group. In the NHL playoffs, it's Game 2 between the Avalanche and Wild. The Avalanche lead the series 1-0. In the PWHL, the semifinals continue with Minnesota at Montreal. Minnesota leads 1-0. And in Major League Baseball, the Blue Jays continue their road trip at Tampa. For all your scores, stories, and sports, check out the False Front Golf Simulator Sports page on SteinbachOnline.com. I'm Dave Anthony.
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2: This afternoon, a mainly cloudy sky, 30% chance of flurries, wind from the northwest gusting to 50 and a high of plus 3. Tonight, 30% chance of flurries, wind becoming light late this evening and a low of minus 2. Tomorrow, 30% chance of flurries and then clearing in the afternoon with a high of 5 degrees. And Thursday, sunshine and 14. Right now in Steinbach, it's cloudy and zero. Plan your week with a full 7-day forecast on Low & Body Shop Local Weather on the Steinbach Online app. I'm Shannon Duick. 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

Mix 96, Teddy with I Hope, and Ed Sheeran with Camera before that. Good afternoon, I'm Kenton Dick, into our lunch hour this Tuesday. And again, we've got snow coming down. This is absolutely wild May weather. Sitting at +1 at the moment. On our way to a whopping high of +3. Forecast details on the way. This is Harry Styles with American Girls. Enjoy. And then some Avril Lavigne.

0: This past weekend, pickup and walk took place in Steinbach, and our city just looks so much cleaner now. I love pickup and walk. So encouraging. I'm Kenton Dick. Good afternoon. We just heard Avril Lavigne, I'm With You. The event was a wild success. Corny Rempel was chatting with one of the organizers, Martin Gunter, about it.
1: The crowds were amazing, yes, and it was a great day. I think we had just over 1,000 people show up for it.
2: That is incredible. Is that a record?
1: That is a record for us since COVID, absolutely. But I think the big record is we cleaned up just over 11 tons of garbage, which is double we did last year.
2: So this year you cleaned up over 11 tons of garbage?
1: That's correct.
2: Do you have the exact number?
1: Yeah, it was 11,130 kilograms.
2: That is phenomenal. What is your reaction to, first of all, that many churches being involved, and second of all, that many people coming back for the Steinbach Pickup and Walk?
1: I'll be honest, it was a very emotional one for me, seeing so many people willing to give up their Saturday for the community, not to do something selfish, but actually do something for somebody else and their community. So I was greatly touched and really appreciated and just felt overwhelmed with joy seeing so many people coming out and so many churches being represented.
0: We love to see it. Check out the story over on steinbachonline.com. Some more of those details after pickup and walk and some great photos as well. And stick around for Olivia Rodrigo, Drop Dead, brand new singer from her brand new album.
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15: I'm Shannon Dewick. For this afternoon, a mainly cloudy sky with a chance of flurries in parts of the region, a gusty northwest wind and a high of +3. Then tonight, chance of flurries, wind becoming light and a low of -2. Tomorrow, chance of flurries before clearing in the afternoon with a high of 5 degrees. And Friday, sunshine and 14. Check the local weather radar map anytime on the Low and Body Shop weather page on Steinbach Online.
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nothing but words. But it don't make a difference, only care about yours. We could be in the Arctic, at the edge of the earth,

Cameron Whitcomb with you and me on Mix 96. Good afternoon, I'm Kenton Dick. It's Tuesday, it is not nice out, and it won't get nice out today. However, this coming weekend does look a lot nicer with a highs of 16, 14 degrees. Still not above average, but a lot closer to average. And average is all we can dream of at the moment. Forecast in 10. 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

0: That was Sam Roberts with Brother Down here on Mix 96. Good afternoon, I'm Kenton Dick. Yesterday, late in the day, had a nice little visit from Selena and Josh over at McDonald's in Steinbach, and they brought us some lovely drinks, some new menu items, some crafted sodas and refreshers, so big thanks to Selena and Josh for the treat. I also chatted with the both of them, including Selena, about McHappy Day, which is coming up tomorrow, and they've got some stuff going on at McDonald's in Steinbach.
1: We have a silent auction again. We do that every year. And then we just have some just little things you can buy, and then the money goes towards the Ronald McDonald House.
0: Mm-hmm.
1: Little activities. We also have face paint this year.
0: Oh, face paint. Yeah. All day or a short window?
1: I believe it's from 11 to 5.
0: Okay,
1: it could be a little longer depending.
0: In the afternoon, when people are on their way back from school picking their kids up.
1: Yep.
0: Perfect. Tell me about some of your silent auction prizes.
1: I know we have some yard activities just for like summertime, and then we have a little, it's a prize for like a gym, little gym coupon type thing, and just small things like that.
0: And that's just the stuff you're doing on top of the money that's coming from some of the purchases. I know a portion of all your proceeds for the day go to Ronald McDonald House, and you have those little tags.
1: We have little hearts. Yep. So everybody, like we have $2 hearts, $5 hearts, $10 hearts, and they all go up on the wall.
0: Yes.
1: With your name.
0: So that's kind of an extra way that you can give.
1: Yeah, exactly.
0: That's all part of McHappy Day, which is tomorrow, supporting Ronald McDonald House and the awesome work they do, making sure that people have a place to stay, especially when people are in hospital, especially when kids are in hospital. And so that's coming up tomorrow. Courtney Rebel's going to be at McDonald's from 7 to 9. You can drop by, say hi, get in on McHappy Day, and have a nice little treat. Enjoy some McDonald's while you're at it. Freya Sky's up next with Silent Treatment.
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10: I'm Shannon Dewey. This afternoon, a mainly cloudy sky with a chance of flurries and a gusty northwest wind, high of +3. Tonight, chance of flurries, wind becoming light and a low of -2. And tomorrow, chance of flurries before clearing in the afternoon and a high of 5 degrees. For Thursday, sunny and 14. Get all your weather details on Low & Body Shop Local Weather on the Steinbach online app.
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12: You played it cool and I played it dumb. Don't you think I'm a little too young to be messed with like that?

0: 3, 5, 14, 16. The forecasted highs for today till Friday. Those numbers are heading in the right direction. Forecast is once again coming up shortly after 1 o'clock news. You can also check the full 7-day forecast on the Low and Body Shop local weather page on Steinbeck Online. And you're going to want to, because the end of the 7-day forecast is looking real nice. So we're keeping our fingers crossed everything comes to pass. I'm Kenton Dick, and thank you for joining me here on Mix. Bruno Mars up next. Risk It All after Noah Kahan, Sixth Season.
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2: A 31-year-old man wanted by Saskatchewan RCMP has been arrested in our province. 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
1: Good afternoon, I'm Shannon Dewey. One person is dead following an alleged assault Saturday evening in the Arm of St. Anne. Steinbach RCMP say a 49-year-old male suffered life-threatening injuries and was transported to hospital by ambulance. He died of his injuries a few hours later. His death is being investigated as a homicide, and Manitoba RCMP Major Crime Services has taken over the investigation. There is no additional information being provided by police at this time. It is believed that the assault happened along Thurston Drive, southeast of Paradise Village. A 31-year-old man wanted by Saskatchewan RCMP has been arrested in our province. Jason Unruh was arrested by Manitoba RCMP Saturday in Morris. When Saskatchewan RCMP included Unruh on its most recent wanted list, it was noted he was last known to be living in Saskatchewan, but law enforcement had reason to believe he could be in Morris. Unruh has been charged with invitation to sexual touching, luring a child, and three counts of failure to appear. He'll be transported back to Saskatchewan to appear in court, and those details are pending. Steinbach City Council has approved a variance for a home on Harmony Lane. With more, here's reporter Judy Peters.
2: Applicant Lois Wheeler appeared before Steinbach City Council at a public hearing and explained their request.
3: We want to put a sunroom on the footprint of the existing deck, and the existing deck is 20 feet from our property line. So hence we need a 5-foot variance.
2: Councillor Jake Hebert noted there were no objections, and council voted to support the application. I'm Judy Peters.
1: And a community clothing swap is making a return to Steinbach. Tabitha Goodman says more than 50 people attended the last swap, far exceeding expectations.
4: The group of us kind of went into it thinking if we got 5 people that showed up, we were happy. But mm-hmm. I think we ended up with over 50. It was much better than we expected. And then afterwards, we had received so many messages asking when the next one was coming.
1: The event also supports Agape House with donations and leftover clothing going back into the community. The next swap is set for May 16th. On the Golden West Radio Money Scope, the TSX is up 10 points, the Dow is up 257, the NASDAQ is up 228, and our Canadian dollar is down 4/100ths at 73.43 cents U.S. Stream us anywhere, anytime. 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
5: Chris Bowles, father of Niverville Nighthawks star Merrick Bowles, says that there's a pretty large contingent of Nighthawks fans that are heading out to PEI to cheer on the team during the Centennial Cup this week.
6: I think it's been shocking to me a bit that the amount of support that they're going to get in PEI and the people that are, you know, taking time off work and spending their money to go watch the boys, wouldn't miss it, wouldn't even think of missing it, right? It's going to be very well attended, and Section S is going to be rocking.
5: Bowles says that many parents have been following along throughout the year, and they cannot wait to head to PEI as a group. In the NHL playoffs, it's game 2 between the Avalanche and Wild. The Avalanche lead the series 1-0. In the PWHL, the semifinals continue with Minnesota at Montreal. Minnesota leads 1-0. And in Major League Baseball, the Blue Jays continue their road trip at Tampa. For all your scores, stories, and sports, check out the False Front Golf Simulator sports page on SteinbachOnline.com. I'm Dave Anthony.
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1: This afternoon, a mainly cloudy sky, 30% chance of flurries, wind from the northwest gusting to 50 and a high of plus 3. Tonight, 30% chance of flurries, wind becoming light late this evening and a low of minus 2. Tomorrow, 30% chance of flurries and then clearing in the afternoon with a high of 5 degrees. And Thursday, sunshine and 14. Right now in Steinbach, it's cloudy and 0. Plan your week with a full 7-day forecast on Low & Body Shop Local Weather on the Steinbach Online app. I'm Shannon Dewick.
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14: I'm Shannon Duick. For this afternoon, a mainly cloudy sky with a chance of flurries in parts of the region, a gusty northwest wind and a high of +3. Then tonight, chance of flurries, wind becoming light and a low of -2. Tomorrow, chance of flurries before clearing in the afternoon with a high of 5 degrees. And Friday, sunshine and 14. Check the local weather radar map anytime on the Low and Body Shop weather page on Steinbeck Online.
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1: Mix 96. That was Sam Drysdale with Cold Water. Good afternoon, I'm Kenton Dick. Over the years, lots of discussion has been had about the intersection of the 206 and the 311. This is south of Landmark, west of Bloomin'Ort, east of Niverville, north of Randolph. You get the picture. That's an intersection that historically has had a lot of nasty collisions. They've made some improvements with very large stop signs, flashing lights, and rumble strips that did help. Recently, it's turned into a four-way intersection ever since they worked on the bridge near New Bothwell on the 311. And now they're going to be putting in a very large roundabout at that intersection. Apparently, work has now begun. Check out the news story on Steinbeck Online for more information. This is Zara Larson with Midnight Sun.

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10: I'm Shannon Dewey. This afternoon, a mainly cloudy sky with a chance of flurries and a gusty northwest wind, high of +3. Tonight, chance of flurries, wind becoming light and a low of -2. And tomorrow, chance of flurries before clearing in the afternoon and a high of 5 degrees. For Thursday, sunny and 14. Get all your weather details on Low & Body Shop Local Weather on the Steinbach online app.
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0: Normally, by now, the seeding season would be well underway, and we would see so much action out in fields. So many tractors and seeders, etc., farmers, full bore. But of course, we've had a very cold spring, and things are just taking forever to get going. I have seen some seeding take place already, but not today, not with a high of 3 degrees. If you're a farmer and you're just itching to get out there, we would love to hear from you. Tell us what you've been dealing with. 204-346-0000. That is the talk and text line. Reach out. I would love to chat. We just heard the Strombellas with Salvation. I'm Kenton Dick, and Chaperone's up next.
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2: Construction of a roundabout is underway south of Landmark. 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
2: Good afternoon, I'm Shannon Dewick. In Steinbach, it is cloudy and plus one. Our forecast high this afternoon is plus three. One person is dead following an alleged assault Saturday evening in the Arm of St. Anne. Steinbach RCMP say a 49-year-old male suffered life-threatening injuries and was transported to hospital by ambulance. He died of his injuries a few hours later. His death is being investigated as a homicide, and Manitoba RCMP Major Crime Services has taken over the investigation. There is no additional information being provided by police at this time. It is believed that the assault happened along Thurston Drive, southeast of Paradise Village. A 31-year-old man wanted by Saskatchewan RCMP has been arrested in our province. Jason Onra was arrested by Manitoba RCMP Saturday in Morris. When Saskatchewan RCMP included Onra on its most recent wanted list, it was noted he was last known to be living in Saskatchewan, but law enforcement had reason to believe he could be in Morris. Onra has been charged with invitation to sexual touching, luring a child, and three counts of failure to appear. He'll be transported back to Saskatchewan to appear in court, and those details are pending. Construction of a roundabout is underway at the intersection of Provincial Road 206 and 311 south of Landmark. Machines are currently moving dirt in the ditches, with crews directing traffic through the intersection in all four directions. Motorists are to expect delays while work is being done next to the roadway. Earlier this year, our province indicated that the roundabout should be completed this summer. And there was a record-breaking number of volunteers in Steinbach this last weekend cleaning up the city. Martin Gunter says organizers were surprised by the total number of people at the pick up and walk, which was over 1,000 people.
3: That is a record for us since COVID, absolutely. But I think the big record is we cleaned up just over 11 tons of garbage, which is double we did last year.
2: The event, supported by local churches, brought the community together for a common cause. Gunter calls it a powerful show of unity and generosity. On the Golden West Radio Money Scope, the TSX is down 40 points, the Dow is up 356, the NASDAQ is up 279, and our Canadian dollar is down 0.05 at 73.42 cents U.S. Step out for groceries, step into the news. 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
4: Chris Bowles, father of Niverville Nighthawks star Merrick Bowles, says that there's a pretty large contingent of Nighthawks fans that are heading out to PEI to cheer on the team during the Centennial Cup this week.
5: I think it's been shocking to me a bit that the amount of support that they're going to get in PEI and the people that are, you know, taking time off work and spending their money to go watch the boys, wouldn't miss it, wouldn't even think of missing it, right? It's going to be very well attended, and Section S is going to be rocking.
4: Bowles says that many parents have been following along throughout the year, and they cannot wait to head to PEI as a group. In the NHL playoffs, it's game two between the Avalanche and Wild. The Avalanche lead the series 1-0. In the PWHL, the semifinals continue with Minnesota at Montreal. Minnesota leads 1-0. And in Major League Baseball, the Blue Jays continue their road trip at Tampa. For all your scores, stories, and sports, check out the False Front Golf Simulator Sports page on SteinbachOnline.com. I'm Dave Anthony.
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2: This afternoon, mainly cloudy, a 30% chance of flurries, wind from the northwest gusting to 50 and a high of plus 3 degrees. Tonight, a 30% chance of flurries, wind becoming light and a low of minus 2. Tomorrow, 30% chance of flurries and then clearing in the afternoon with a high of 5. And Thursday, sunny and 14 degrees. Right now in Steinbach, it's cloudy and plus 1. Plan your week with a full 7-day forecast on Low & Body Shop Local Weather on the Steinbach Online app. I'm Shannon Dewick.
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We have yet to pick our second last Mixed Classroom of the Month winner, but that draw is coming up later this week. I'm Kenton Dick. We just heard Press and Pablo, Cause I Do. We are into the second last month of school, so only two more winners left. You can check out the video from our April party. We had so much fun over in St. Pierre. Those videos are over on SteinbeckOnline.com. And then make sure your kids are signed up to win a class party with Corny Rempel. Lunch from Subway. Prizes for everyone in the class. All part of Classroom of the Month. And that sign-up sheet over on Steinbeck Online. And then, like I said, going to have our second last winner later this week. This is Somber with Homewrecker.

0: All right, backpacks on. 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
0: Okay, wait. Who's winning?
1: 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He scores!
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12: I'm Shannon Dewig. For this afternoon, a mainly cloudy sky with a chance of flurries in parts of the region, a gusty northwest wind and a high of +3. Then tonight, chance of flurries, wind becoming light and a low of -2. Tomorrow, chance of flurries before clearing in the afternoon with a high of 5 degrees. And Friday, sunshine and 14. Check the local weather radar map anytime on the Low and Body Shop weather page on Steinbeck Online.
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May 5th to forget. At least weather-wise, anyway. It's so cold. 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I'm Kenton Dick. We just heard Charlotte Carden. And this is BTS with their newest song, Swim. 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
2: I'm Shannon Dewey. This afternoon, a mainly cloudy sky with a chance of flurries and a gusty northwest wind, high of +3. Tonight, chance of flurries, wind becoming light and a low of -2. And tomorrow, chance of flurries before clearing in the afternoon and a high of 5 degrees. For Thursday, sunny and 14. Get all your weather details on Low & Body Shop Local Weather on the Steinbeck online app.
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0: It might not feel like it stepping outside, but we are getting so close to the golf tournament season, and there's always so many great tournaments to take part in, including Steinbeck Bible College's tournament. You can read a story about it over on SteinbeckOnline.com as they celebrate 90 years. There's some other great stuff in there as well. I'm Kenton Dick. This is Mix 96. We just heard Felix Cartel and Lights with Love Me, and we're going to get back to the music very soon.
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2: The Provence Member of Parliament has reintroduced his private member's bill. 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
2: Good afternoon, I'm Shannon Duick. In Steinbach, it remains cloudy and plus one. Our forecast high this afternoon is plus 3 degrees. One person is dead following an alleged assault Saturday evening in the Arm of St. Anne. Steinbach RCMP say a 49-year-old male suffered life-threatening injuries and was transported to hospital by ambulance. He died of his injuries a few hours later. His death is being investigated as a homicide, and Manitoba RCMP Major Crime Services has taken over the investigation. There is no additional information being provided by police at this time. It is believed that the assault happened along Thurston Drive, southeast of Paradise Village. The Provencher Member of Parliament has reintroduced his private member's bill. It is referred to as the Framework on the Access to and Use of Cash Act. Ted Falk says it would protect Canadians' access to physical cash. He notes many people rely on cash.
3: Seniors, Indigenous communities, newcomers to our country, people that live in poverty and those in remote and rural regions, and also victims of financial or domestic abuse are individuals that all rely on cash because it's accessible, it's reliable, and it's safe.
2: Falk says the bill would also prevent the Bank of Canada from issuing a central bank digital currency. Construction of a roundabout is underway at the intersection of Provincial Road 206 and 311 south of Landmark. Machines are currently moving dirt in the ditches, with crews directing traffic through the intersection in all four directions. Motorists are to expect delays while work is being done next to the roadway. Earlier this year, our province indicated that the roundabout should be completed this summer. And Gather Moonlight Bazaar is returning with another sustainable clothing swap in Steinbach. With more, here's reporter Afton Berg.
4: Natasha Goodman of Gather says the goal is to make fashion accessible and fun.
5: The clothing swap is all about creating an inclusive space where people can refresh their wardrobe without spending any money. So the concept is that people can bring in their gently used clean clothing and exchange it for something that's new to them.
4: Attendees can also support Agape House through their donations. The swap takes place May 16th at the Public Brew House and Gallery in Steinbach. I'm Afton Berg.
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6: Chris Bowles, father of Niverville Nighthawks star Merrick Bowles, says that there's a pretty large contingent of Nighthawks fans that are heading out to PEI to cheer on the team during the Centennial Cup this week.
7: I think it's been shocking to me a bit that the amount of support that they're going to get in PEI and the people that are, you know, taking time off work and spending their money to go watch the boys, and wouldn't miss it, wouldn't even think of missing it, right? It's going to be very well attended, and Section S is going to be rocking.
6: Bowles says that many parents have been following along throughout the year, and they cannot wait to head to PEI as a group. In the NHL playoffs, it's game two between the Avalanche and Wild. The Avalanche lead the series 1-0. In the PWHL, the semifinals continue with Minnesota at Montreal. Minnesota leads 1-0. And in Major League Baseball, the Blue Jays continue their road trip at Tampa. For all your scores, stories, and sports, check out the False Front Golf Simulator Sports page on SteinbachOnline.com. I'm Dave Anthony.
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2: This afternoon, a mainly cloudy sky with a 30% chance of flurries. Wind from the northwest gusting to 50 and a high of plus 3. Tonight, 30% chance of flurries. Wind becoming light and a low of minus 2. For tomorrow, 30% chance of flurries and then clearing in the afternoon with a high of 5 degrees. And on Thursday, sunny and 14. Right now in Steinbach, it's cloudy and plus 1. Plan your week with a full 7-day forecast on Low and Body Shop Local Weather on the Steinbach Online app. I'm Shannon Duick.
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Mix 96, The Drive Home. That was Frank Walker and Josh Ross, Lay It On Me. See ya before that with Unstoppable. I'm Kenton Dick, and we are well into our Tuesday afternoon. And since 8 o'clock this morning, the temperature has risen by 4 degrees. Just 4 degrees since 8 this morning. Was minus 2, now plus 2. That is sad, to be honest. Forecast in 10. This is Alex Warren with Fever Dream on Mix. How do

0: Today is bitterly cold. This is not the weather we expect on May 5th, Cinco de Mayo. However, this past Saturday was actually really quite nice. It was May 2nd, it was warm, it was sunny, and it was perfect for pick up and walk. And what a success it was again this year. The most people, I believe, since pre-COVID. It was about 1,000 volunteers and 11 tons of trash collected. You can check out the news story over on SteinbeckOnline.com. I'm Kenton Dick. This is The Drive Home on Mix 96. We just heard Mariana Trench with Rhythm of Your Heart. And this is one of the organizers, Martin Gunter, talking about Pick Up and Walk this past weekend and giving his thanks.
1: I just want to give a big thank you for everybody who came out. I want to thank the churches who got behind this and rallied this. But I also want to thank the drivers and stuff. I heard many stories, too, of people driving on the highway, giving a wide berth to people picking up the garbage. So thank you so much for considering them, and thank you so much for making this day a success.
0: Yes, thank you. 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
11: I'm Shannon Dewick. For this afternoon, a mainly cloudy sky with a chance of flurries in parts of the region, a gusty northwest wind and a high of +3. Then tonight, chance of flurries, wind becoming light and a low of -2. Tomorrow, chance of flurries before clearing in the afternoon with a high of 5 degrees. And Friday, sunshine and 14. Check the local weather radar map anytime on the Low and Body Shop weather page on Steinbeck Online.
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I'm Kenton Dick. Good afternoon. This is another reminder to make sure your kids are signed up to be our second last Mixed Classroom of the Month winner this year. The school year is nearly done and over with. Just May and June left, and we're already into May. 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Head over to steinbeckonline.com for that sign-up sheet. 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

Now, that one is a throwback. Counting Crows and Vanessa Carlton with Big Yellow Taxi right here on The Drive Home on Mix 96. Good afternoon, I'm Kenton Dick. Today is May 5th, Cinco de Mayo. Tomorrow is May 6th and McHappy Day. And McHappy Day is always great. Corny Rebel's going to be there in the morning from 7 to 9. So you can drop by during the morning show. You can say hi to Corny Rebel, get yourself some breakfast. And, of course, support the Ronald McDonald House. Now, Ronald McDonald House is such an awesome charity. Really providing people with a place to stay while a loved one is in hospital. And I know so many people that have used Ronald McDonald House over the years, especially those with, for example, really preemie babies. I also know somebody who has a child going through some cancer treatment using Ronald McDonald House and the services there. It's an awesome thing to support, and you get some delicious food while you're at it. It's really a win-win situation. So drop by tomorrow morning. Corny Rebel's going to be there again from 7 to 9, and he's going to be sharing some really interesting stories from those that have been impacted by the Ronald McDonald House as well.

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8: I'm Shannon Dewick. This afternoon, a mainly cloudy sky with a chance of flurries and a gusty northwest wind, high of +3. Tonight, chance of flurries, wind becoming light and a low of -2. And tomorrow, chance of flurries before clearing in the afternoon and a high of 5 degrees. For Thursday, sunny and 14. Get all your weather details on Low & Body Shop Local Weather on the Steinbach online app.
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0: McHappy Day, which of course is coming up tomorrow, is really every kid's dream, isn't it? Because as a kid, you can say to mom, "Hey, mom, can we stop by McDonald's on the way home? It's for a good cause." Students, if you're in the vehicle right now, use that line tomorrow. You might get a nice, I don't know, maybe a McFlurry out of the deal or a cheeseburger or something. All for a good cause, all in support of Ronald McDonald House. A portion of the proceeds from all sales tomorrow going to Ronald McDonald House. And there's a few other ways that you can donate as well. I'm Kenton Dick. This is The Drive Home on Mix 96. Just for Trevor Guthrie with Soundwave. And back to the music with Olivia Rodrigo's latest. Her brand new single from her upcoming album, Drop Dead.
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2: The Provence Member of Parliament has reintroduced his private member's bill, and Resthaven Care Home in Steinbach is celebrating quite a milestone this year. 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
1: 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Steinbach Online News with Paul Hebert, Coldwell Banker Real Estate. His goal is to make your next move the right one with honesty, professionalism, and enthusiasm every step of the way.
2: Good afternoon, I'm Shannon Duick. In Steinbach, it is cloudy and plus one. I'll have a look at your revised forecast in a couple of minutes. One person is dead following an alleged assault Saturday evening in the Arm of St. Anne. Steinbach RCMP say a 49-year-old male suffered life-threatening injuries and was transported to hospital by ambulance. He died of his injuries a few hours later. His death is being investigated as a homicide, and Manitoba RCMP Major Crime Services has taken over the investigation. There's no additional information being provided by police at this time. It is believed that the assault happened along Thurston Drive, southeast of Paradise Village. A private member's bill was introduced Monday by the Member of Parliament for Provencher. Ted Falk explains.
3: I was honored to introduce a bill that establishes a national framework to protect Canadians' ability to access and use physical cash and to ensure that no central bank digital currency can be created without the explicit authorization of Parliament.
2: Falk says cash remains essential for millions of Canadians, especially seniors, low-income individuals, Indigenous communities, and those living in rural or remote areas. He adds victims of financial or domestic abuse also rely on cash because it is accessible, reliable, and safe. Rest Haven Care Home in Steinbach is celebrating quite a milestone this year. Rest Haven had its beginnings in 1946 with six residents, which means 2026 marks 80 years in existence. Tanis Nickel, Chief Executive Officer for Haven Group, says they have a fundraising gala on Friday to mark the occasion.
4: The event proceeds are going to palliative care. That is something that's near and dear to our heart, is looking after our residents with dignity and compassion and faith right to the very end.
2: Another 80th anniversary event is being planned for May 14th at Rest Haven, giving residents, families, and former employees the chance to celebrate. And McHappy Day returns tomorrow, bringing the community together to support families facing some of life's toughest moments. Steinbach McDonald's store manager Doug Demler says the day holds a special place for the restaurant, as it's all about giving back. And he says the reach of Ronald McDonald House is closer to home than many might realize.
5: There were over 200 families in Steinbach and the surrounding area last year that stayed at the house, saving those families over $275,000 in hotel costs, food costs, travel costs.
2: In addition to 10% of daily sales being donated, customers can contribute by rounding up their orders or purchasing special merchandise. On the Golden West Radio Money Scope, the TSX closed down 71 points. The Dow was up 356. The NASDAQ closed up 258. And our Canadian dollar is down 0.05 at 73.41 cents U.S. Step out for groceries, step into the news. The Daily News, presented by Maine Bread and Butter, lands in your inbox at 4 p.m. with the stories you'll talk about over dinner. 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
6: Chris Bowles, father of Niverville Nighthawks star Merrick Bowles, says that there's a pretty large contingent of Nighthawks fans that are heading out to PEI to cheer on the team during the Centennial Cup this week.
7: I think it's been shocking to me a bit that the amount of support that they're going to get in PEI and the people that are, you know, taking time off work and spending their money to go watch the boys and wouldn't miss it, wouldn't even think of missing it, right? It's going to be very well attended, and Section S is going to be rocking.
6: Bowles says that many parents have been following along throughout the year, and they cannot wait to head to PEI as a group. In the NHL playoffs, it's game two between the Avalanche and Wild. The Avalanche lead the series 1-0. In the PWHL, the semifinals continue with Minnesota at Montreal. Minnesota leads 1-0. And in Major League Baseball, the Blue Jays continue their road trip at Tampa. For all your scores, stories, and sports, check out the False Front Golf Simulator Sports page on SteinbachOnline.com. I'm Dave Anthony.
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2: The revised forecast calls for a 30% chance of flurries tonight, wind becoming light and a low of minus 2. Tomorrow, 30% chance of morning flurries, high of 6 degrees. And for Thursday, sunny and 14. Right now in Steinbach, it's cloudy and plus 1. Plan your week with a full 7-day forecast on Low and Body Shop Local Weather on the Steinbach online app. I'm Shannon Duick.
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0: You know, I feel very lucky to have a wood-burning fireplace in my house. I just wish I didn't want to use it on May 5th. Like, I wish the weather was too warm to use it. You know what I mean? I'm Kenton Dick. Good afternoon. This is The Drive Home on Mix 96. We just heard Jamie Fine, Cups of Coffee. We're now into 4 o'clock. Your forecast for the evening coming up. A low minus 2 tonight. We do have some more flurries in the forecast right through tomorrow, by the way. But then after that, things get a lot nicer. Like, a lot nicer. Can't come soon enough. This is Freya Sky with Silent Treatment on Mix.
1: I played it cool and I played it dumb. Don't you think I'm a little too young to be messed with like that?

0: Mix 96, The Drive Home. That was Nickelback, If Today Was Your Last Day, and I'm Kenton Dick. It is 4:19 p.m., and yesterday afternoon, we heard from Nancy Giesbrecht. She's from right here in southeastern Manitoba, and she is dealing with some pretty severe back issues in her lower back, some deterioration of her spine, sending shooting pain down her leg, and it's only going to get worse from here. So, unfortunately, planning a trip to Germany for back surgery to get a few discs replaced, which is pretty incredible. That technology is really remarkable, but it's also incredibly expensive. I think she's going to be spending over $100,000. Now, she was in with her brother, Stan, talking about a fundraiser coming up this weekend.
1: Right now, I'm working with our nieces and nephews to set up the fundraiser, which is going to happen on May 8th in Mitchell Senior Center. That is at 130 Ash Street. So there will be a come and go between 5 and 8, and soup and sweets for everyone. I know that the meal will be free will offering, but there will be many great silent auction items will be available at that event.
0: Okay. So like almost like a little bit of a like a social
1: kind
0: in
1: of.
0: Many ways.
1: Yes.
0: Some great prizing, some good music, I'd imagine, some fellowship, and some fundraising.
1: Correct.
0: Yeah, right on. So that's coming up fast.
1: Yes.
0: And the whole community is invited? Everyone who's interested?
1: Anybody that's interested, come on down and help out. Yes.
0: That is coming up May 8th, which of course is Friday, 7:30 p.m., Mitchell Senior Center. That was Nancy Giesbrecht getting back surgery. Tough situation to be in. Bruno Mars on the way with Risk It All after your forecast.
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3: 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He scores!
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14: I'm Shannon Dewey. A chance of flurries in parts of the region for this evening, wind becoming light and a low of minus 2. Then tomorrow, chance of flurries in the morning and a high of 6 degrees. And for Thursday, sunshine and 14. Check the local weather radar map anytime on the Low and Body Shop weather page on Steinbach Online.
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so good. That is Elijah Woods on the drive home on Mix 96. And I can say this with confidence, that song is not about the weather today. Or tomorrow, for that matter. Tonight's low is -2. Tomorrow's high, only 6. After that, it gets better. I'm Kenton Dick. This is The Drive Home. We have your forecast in 10 minutes. And this is Rima and Selena Gomez with Calm.

Banners with Someone to You here on The Drive Home on Mix 96. Good afternoon, I'm Kenton Dick. Or is it good? Depends very much if you've been spending your entire afternoon outside or not. Forecast details for the next few days coming up. Fortunately, things are looking up at the end of this week. Now, earlier today, I was chatting with Lewis McGaw. He is with the Academy of Learning in Steinbach.

0: field total grads this round, and this is covering the period of February 25 till February of 26. In the healthcare space, we would have had total grads of 44, many of which already are in the field working because often they will get a job offer coming out of practicum. And in the independent learning business related, we graduated 14 in total, which is the biggest number for sure we have graduated in the last 10 years.
1: What does that mean for you to be able to see some growth like that? And is it an indicator for the future?
0: For sure. We are currently in the process of expanding territory. So we're going to take the Steinbach model, and we have bought the franchise rights for all of Southern Manitoba, all the way down through Pembina Valley and all the way up to Île-de-Chine.
1: Exciting time for the Academy of Learning here in Steinbach, again, training healthcare aides and business admin professionals. That was Lewis McGaw. Biggest ever grad class very recently. Forecast up next.
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13: I'm Shannon Duick. For tonight, a chance of flurries, wind becoming light, and a low of minus 2. Then tomorrow, a chance of flurries in the morning and warming up to a high of 6 degrees. And on Thursday, sunshine and 14. Get all your weather details on Low & Body Shop Local Weather on the Steinbach online app.
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0: you forever. Getting close to Tuesday evening. That was Down with Webster, Your Man. This is The Drive Home on Mix 96. I'm Kenton Dick, and we're talking Academy of Learning. This is here in Steinbach. They train business admin professionals and healthcare aides. And this last week, late in the week, they had their biggest ever grad. They graduated 44 students in the healthcare aide program alone. Now, according to Lewis McGaugh, this is just an industry that really needs people.
1: The healthcare aide, the industry is just an insatiable appetite. You know, if you think about the demographics of a typical healthcare aide, you know, between 25 and 35 years of age, because these are very physically demanding jobs, but good jobs in terms of career options. A third of them will go on to do something else in healthcare. They may train as LPNs or RNs or unit clerks in a healthcare facility. A third of them may well decide this isn't their chosen career after 2 or 3 years. And so it's an industry that is perpetually in cycle in terms of people coming and going.
0: Well, and we know how badly our healthcare system needs people. So you got to be pretty pleased to be helping with that.
1: It's just a very rewarding experience.
0: Lewis McGaugh from Academy of Learning. Congratulations to Academy of Learning and all those grads, their biggest class ever. Coming up in a moment, we're back to the music as we head toward Tuesday evening. We've got some Zara Larsson on the way with Midnight Sun and Shaboozy. Good news.
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2: Good afternoon, I'm Shannon Dewick. In Steinbach, it is cloudy and plus two. The community of St. Anne is mourning the loss of a local man following an alleged assault. St. Anne Police Chief Mark Robichaud says Cameron Hooley was a respected chef, volunteer firefighter, mentor, and the kind of person you don't forget.
3: At the end of the day, he was just a good friend. He had humor, talent, a generosity like you wouldn't believe, and just overall a kind people. He's the kind of guy, if you meet him, you know, you won't soon forget him. And I think at the end of the day, his passing is a terrible loss to everyone.
2: As the investigation continues, Robichaud is urging the public to be cautious about speculation. Construction of a roundabout is underway at the intersection of Provincial Road 206 and 311 south of Landmark. Machines are moving dirt in the ditches with crews directing traffic. Motorists can expect delays while work is being done next to the roadway. Earlier this year, our province indicated that the roundabout should be completed this summer. 2026 marks 80 years in existence for Rest Haven Personal Care Home in Steinbach. Tanis Nickel, Chief Executive Officer for Haven Group, says Rest Haven had its beginnings in 1946 with six residents in the home.
4: Going from six residents all the way up to 143 residents, and being able to keep those people in our community, in the nearby churches that they lived and worked and volunteered in, has been wonderful.
2: To celebrate the milestone, a gala is being held Friday in Steinbach. Another 80th anniversary event is being planned for May 14th at Rest Haven, giving residents, families, and former employees the chance to celebrate. And Steinbach City Council has approved a variance for a home on Harmony Lane. With more, here's reporter Judy Peters.
5: Applicant Lois Wheeler appeared before Steinbach City Council at a public hearing and explained their request.
6: 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And the existing deck is 20 feet from our property line. So hence we need a 5-foot variance.
5: Councillor Jake Hebert noted there were no objections, and council voted to support the application. I'm Judy Peters.
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7: Chris Bowles, father of Niverville Nighthawks star Merrick Bowles, says that there's a pretty large contingent of Nighthawks fans that are heading out to PEI to cheer on the team during the Centennial Cup this week.
8: I think it's been shocking to me a bit that the amount of support that they're going to get in PEI and the people that are, you know, taking time off work and spending their money to go watch the boys wouldn't miss it, wouldn't even think of missing it, right? It's going to be very well attended, and Section S is going to be rocking.
7: Bowles says that many parents have been following along throughout the year, and they cannot wait to head to PEI as a group. In the NHL playoffs, it's Game 2 between the Avalanche and Wild. The Avalanche lead the series 1-0. In the PWHL, the semifinals continue with Minnesota at Montreal. Minnesota leads 1-0. And in Major League Baseball, the Blue Jays continue their road trip at Tampa. For all your scores, stories, and sports, check out the False Front Golf Simulator Sports page on SteinbachOnline.com. I'm Dave Anthony.
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2: Tonight, a 30% chance of flurries, wind becoming light, and a low of -2. Tomorrow, 30% chance of morning flurries, a high of 6 degrees. And on Thursday, sunny and 14. Right now in Steinbach, it's cloudy and plus 2. Plan your week with a full 7-day forecast on Low & Body Shop Local Weather on the Steinbach Online app. I'm Shannon Dewick.
0: Mix 96.

Look who's coming out with brand new music, Nelly Furtado. I can't say I was expecting that, although maybe I'm just not paying enough attention. Nelly Furtado with Electric Circus from 2026. That's a brand new song. And before that, right here on Mix 96, as we head into Tuesday evening, some Chapel Roan with Pink Pony Club. I'm Kenton Dick, and up next, the new one from Tame Impala and Jenny, Dracula. So much new music.

0: Mix 36, The Drive Home. That was Delaney Jane with Bad Habits. Good evening, I'm Kenton Dick. Now today, May 5th, we have a total of 14 hours, 52 minutes, and 54 seconds of daylight in Steinbeck. Technically a little bit more if you go north and a little bit less if you go south, but in the region, about that, 14 hours, 52 minutes of daylight. And despite all of that daylight, only a 5-degree swing in the temperature today. Last night we hit minus 2 degrees. Today, plus 3. That's where we're at right now. And tonight's low is minus 2. So again, all of that daylight and only a 5-degree swing. I don't know what we have to do to get warmer weather. I guess just wait. Because our days are still getting longer and getting longer quite quickly. Tonight, the sun will set at 8:50 p.m. And as of the 12th, which isn't that long from now, the sun will set at 9 p.m. So our days are still getting longer, but it's taking forever to warm up. Forecast details coming up in a moment, then back at it with Olivia Dean. So easy.
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14: I'm Shannon Dewey. A chance of flurries in parts of the region for this evening, wind becoming light and a low of minus 2. Then tomorrow, chance of flurries in the morning and a high of 6 degrees. And for Thursday, sunshine and 14. Check the local weather radar map anytime on the Low and Body Shop weather page on Steinbeck Online.
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Tomorrow is McHappy Day. That means Corny Rempel's going to be at McDonald's in the morning. You can pop by and say hi. Also, spend big at McDonald's tomorrow. Breakfast, lunch, and dinner. A portion of all proceeds going towards Ronald McDonald House. And there's a few other ways you can get involved with silent auction prizes. Also, the hearts you can purchase. All supporting such an awesome cause. Ronald McDonald House. I'm Kenton Dick. This is Mix 96. We just heard Teddy with I Hope. And Lola Young's up next with Messy. You know.

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1: Wish I could call you last night, try to make sure you're all right. 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
1: 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That was Pelsch with Last Night. This is The Drive Home on Mix 96. Coming up tomorrow, we've got McHappy Day. Courtney Rempel's going to be at McDonald's 7 to 9. So you can drop by in the morning for some breakfast, support Ronald McDonald House, and of course throughout the day. It's a great excuse to go have some McDonald's. Love that. Kids are going to love that too. Hey, Mom, let's go to McDonald's for a good cause. Also tomorrow, we're kicking off the Seymour Canada online auction. Now, there's a great stuff from across this province as well as the prairies. Now, here in Manitoba, I mean, we've got some stuff from Buffalo Point, for example, a weekend Lakeview cabin stay and play for two, valued at $543. Bidding's going to start at $217, an excellent deal there. VIP caboose experience from the Prairie Dog Central Railway. It's valued at $950, going for $380 to start. And this one is awesome. This is maybe helping you out with some of your summer plans here. A midweek houseboat rental from Lake Life Houseboats in Kenora. So just a beautiful experience. Maybe you can take a week off this summer, midweek. This is valued at $2,650, and it would start or will start tomorrow morning at $1,060. You can actually see what's all available in the Seymour Canada online auction right now. You can head over to SteinbeckOnline.com and follow the links. And then, like I said, bidding starts tomorrow. Get in on all these great deals. Somber's coming up with Homewrecker.
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10: I'm Shannon Duick. For tonight, a chance of flurries, wind becoming light, and a low of minus 2. And tomorrow, a chance of flurries in the morning and warming up to a high of 6 degrees. And on Thursday, sunshine and 14. Get all your weather details on Low and Body Shop Local Weather on the Steinbach Online app.
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0: Lucky you if you own a hot tub this year. I mean, come on, getting a lot more use out of it this spring than you'd even like. You want to be sitting on the deck, but tonight you'll be sitting in the hot tub, 3 degrees at the moment with a gusty breeze from the northwest, low minus two tonight. Tomorrow, also not very nice, but then a whole lot nicer over the weekend. For your full 7-day forecast, which is quite encouraging, check out the Low and Body Shop local weather page on Steinbeck Online. 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
2: A 31-year-old man wanted by Saskatchewan RCMP has been arrested in southern Manitoba. And Steinbeck McDonald's will be celebrating McHappy Day tomorrow. These stories and more in the news at 6.
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1: Good evening. I'm Shannon Dewick with your 6 o'clock news update. An adult male is dead following an alleged assault Saturday evening in the Arm of St. Anne. Steinbach RCMP say the male suffered life-threatening injuries and was transported to hospital by ambulance. He died of his injuries a few hours later. His death is being investigated as a homicide, and Manitoba RCMP Major Crime Services has taken over the investigation. There is no additional information being provided by police at this time. It is believed that the assault happened along Thurston Drive, southeast of Paradise Village. A 31-year-old man wanted by Saskatchewan RCMP has been arrested in our province. Jason Unruh was arrested by Manitoba RCMP Saturday in Morris. When Saskatchewan RCMP included Unruh on its most recent wanted list, it was noted he was last known to be living in Saskatchewan, but law enforcement had reason to believe he could be in Morris. Unruh has been charged with invitation to sexual touching, luring a child, and 3 counts of failure to appear. He'll be transported back to Saskatchewan to appear in court, and those details are pending. There was a record-breaking number of volunteers in Steinbach this weekend cleaning up the city. Martin Gunter says organizers were surprised by the total number of people at the pickup and walk, which was over 1,000 people.
2: That is a record for us since COVID, absolutely. But I think the big record is we cleaned up just over 11 tons of garbage, which is double we did last year.
1: The event, supported by local churches, brought the community together for a common cause. Gunter calls it a powerful show of unity and generosity. And Steinbach McDonald's will be celebrating McHappy Day tomorrow, with proceeds going to the Ronald McDonald House. Store manager Doug Demler says the Ronald McDonald House provides families with a place to stay just steps away from their child hospital room, along with access to essential supports and resources during an incredibly difficult time.
3: They provide the families with a safe place to stay, hot meals, hot coffee, and a lot of fun activities for the kids to participate in. Because little kids shouldn't have to deal with adult problems. And the families, the last thing they should have to worry about is their finances when their kid is maybe battling for their life.
1: Demler says visitors can expect a lively and uplifting atmosphere inside the restaurant tomorrow, with a strong focus on community support. You deserve to know what's happening in your community. Upgrade your home screen by downloading the Steinbach Online app today.
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4: Chris Bowles, father of Niverville Nighthawks star Merrick Bowles, says that there's a pretty large contingent of Nighthawks fans that are heading out to PEI to cheer on the team during the Centennial Cup this week.
5: I think it's been shocking to me a bit that the amount of support that they're going to get in PEI, and the people that are, you know, taking time off work and spending their money to go watch the boys, wouldn't miss it, wouldn't even think of missing it, right? It's going to be very well attended, and Section S is going to be rocking.
4: Bowles says that many parents have been following along throughout the year, and they cannot wait to head to PEI as a group. In the NHL playoffs, it's game 2 between the Avalanche and Wild. The Avalanche lead the series 1-0. In the PWHL, the semifinals continue with Minnesota at Montreal. Minnesota leads 1-0. And in Major League Baseball, the Blue Jays continue their road trip at Tampa. For all your scores, stories, and sports, check out the False Front Golf Simulator Sports page on SteinbachOnline.com. I'm Dave Anthony.
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1: Tonight, a chance of flurries in parts of the region, wind becoming light and a low of -2. Then tomorrow, a chance of flurries in the morning with a high of 6 degrees. And on Thursday, sunshine and 14. Plan your week with a full 7-day forecast on Low and Body Shop Local Weather on the Steinbach Online app. I'm Shannon Duick.
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4: I'm Shannon Dewey. A chance of flurries in parts of the region for this evening, wind becoming light and a low of minus 2. Then tomorrow, chance of flurries in the morning and a high of 6 degrees. And for Thursday, sunshine and 14. Check the local weather radar map anytime on the Low & Body Shop weather page on Steinbeck Online.
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2: I'm Shannon Duick. For tonight, a chance of flurries, wind becoming light, and a low of minus 2. And tomorrow, a chance of flurries in the morning and warming up to a high of 6 degrees. And on Thursday, sunshine and 14. Get all your weather details on Low & Body Shop Local Weather on the Steinbeck online app.
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